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10: The top stories this hour. The Pope has been diagnosed with a common form of lung cancer following an operation in Rome. The Vatican has confirmed Leo, who's 71, successfully had a lower lobe of his right lung removed during the procedure. An examination revealed adenocarcinoma. Andy Burnham's expected to use the Ukrainian president's visit to Downing Street later to announce an acceleration of military help. It's thought the PM will also promise further rounds of sanctions on Russia. It's after Donald Trump made a deal to ease restrictions on Russian diesel ahead of the US midterm elections. But speaking yesterday, the president insisted he's also supporting Kyiv.
11: We are helping them and we are sharing intel. We want the war to end. So we're working with them and with Russia on getting the war to end.
10: The family of a man who was killed by a tiger at a Yorkshire wildlife park say he suffered from significant mental illness over a number of years. In a statement, William Chapman's family paid tribute to him, saying they are utterly devastated by his loss. The boss of MI5's issued a stark warning that Russia and Iran are stepping up hybrid campaigns against the UK. Sir Ken McCallum's given his annual update on terror threats and says AI could be used to create killer bioweapons. Arsenal scored all their goals in 7 second-half minutes to get past Lille 3-0 and continue their winning start in the Champions League. Boss Mikel Arteta says they were much better after the break.
12: The moment we made a change at half-time in terms of certain positions and the technical level increased, and we attacked the spaces where we thought that we could hurt them. It was a joy to watch. The 3 goals were unbelievable. The connections, the timings, the quality they delivered to score.
10: But Manchester United's poor run of form continues with a 2-0 defeat away to Atletico Madrid. And England can look forward to a Women's World Cup qualification playoff final after thrashing Greece 5-0. Scotland are also through 5-2 overall, having got past the Czech Republic 3-2. From Sky News, I'm Imani Rana.
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0: Hello, Charles Nove here. Now, according to scientists, the first 60 minutes after you wake up really lays out the roadmap for how your day will play out. So if what you're waking up to sounds like this...
1: Mr. Speaker...
0: That's likely to be the feel of your whole day. Whew, exhausting or what? Now, there is a better way. My breakfast show on Magic Classical is the calm alternative, with just the right amount of news, weather, travel and so on, plus our questions of the day, all wrapped up in your favourite calming classical music. 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
14: The top stories this hour. The Vatican's revealed the Pope has a common form of lung cancer. He's undergone surgery in Rome. Matt Steele has more.
15: Leo XIV was all smiles as he arrived at hospital. We've been told the operation was to remove a nodule. A more detailed medical bulletin issued after the surgery revealed doctors suspected cancer, and tests have now confirmed adenocarcinoma. The procedure's been described as successful, removing the lower lobe of his right lung. He's now recovering in hospital.
14: Downing Street confirms Andy Burnham will host the Ukrainian President Volodymyr Zelensky today. The PM is expected to offer him more military support. English football's regulator says the sport needs to act before it's too late, after revealing the scale of loss-making in the top five divisions. Its State of the Game report found nearly two-thirds of clubs are technically insolvent. The family of a man who died after being mauled by a tiger at a zoo near Doncaster on Saturday say he'd suffered from significant mental illness. William Chapman was a former child actor who appeared in programmes on the BBC and ITV. Yorkshire Wildlife Park remains closed today. Pressure's continuing to build on Manchester United head coach Michael Carrick. They lost 2-0 at Atletico Madrid in the Champions League, registering just 2 wins in 9 games across all competitions. Immediately after the defeat, United defender Lisandro Martinez lashed out at the club's hierarchy and lack of summer investment. It caught Carrick on the hop.
16: Straight after a game for me is not the time to talk about that interview because I've not seen it. I don't doubt the togetherness or the willingness to do things to win, so I know results-wise and it's easy to look and think there's something deeply wrong because we haven't won enough games, so I understand that.
14: Arsenal beat Lille 3-0, all the goals coming in 7 second-half minutes. And Sir Michael Palin's cancelled his upcoming book tour after falling at home and fracturing 3 ribs. The 83-year-old apologised to fans in an Instagram post. From Sky News, I'm Imani Rana.
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14: The top stories this hour. The Pope has been diagnosed with a common form of lung cancer following an operation in Rome. The Vatican's confirmed Leo, who's 71, successfully had a lower lobe of his right lung removed during the procedure. An examination revealed adenocarcinoma. Andy Burnham's expected to use the Ukrainian president's visit to Downing Street later to announce an acceleration of military help. It's thought the Prime Minister will also promise further rounds of sanctions on Russia. It's after Donald Trump made a deal to ease restrictions on Russian diesel ahead of the US midterm elections. But speaking yesterday, the president insisted he's also supporting Kyiv.
15: We are helping them and we are sharing intel. We want the war to end. So we're working with them and with Russia on getting the war to end.
14: The family of a man who was killed by a tiger at Yorkshire Wildlife Park say he suffered from significant mental illness over a number of years. In a statement, William Chapman's family paid tribute to him, saying they are utterly devastated by his loss. The boss of MI5's issued a stark warning that Russia and Iran are stepping up hybrid campaigns against the UK. Sir Ken McCallum's given his annual update on terror threats and says AI could be used to create killer bioweapons. Arsenal scored all their goals in 7 second-half minutes to get past Lille 3-0 and continue their winning start in the Champions League. Boss Mikel Arteta said they were much better after the break.
16: The moment we made a change at half-time in terms of certain positions and the technical level increased and we attacked the spaces where we thought that we could help them. It was a joy to watch. The three goals were unbelievable. The connections, the timings, the quality that they delivered to score.
14: But Manchester United's poor run of form continues with a 2-0 defeat away to Atletico Madrid. And England can look forward to a Women's World Cup qualification playoff final after thrashing Greece 5-0. Scotland also through 5-2 overall, having got past the Czech Republic 3-2. From Sky News, I'm Imani Rana.
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17: The top stories this hour. The Pope has been diagnosed with a common form of lung cancer following an operation in Rome. The Vatican has confirmed Leo, who's 71, successfully had a lower lobe of his right lung removed during the procedure. An examination revealed a diagnosis of adenocarcinoma. Gavin Ashenden, the Associate Director of the Catholic Herald, says it's very sad news.
18: He'll have 1.4 billion people praying for him. And it's a reminder that we're all, our lives are lent to us and we have to return them. But we're praying that he'll recover fully.
17: Downing Street confirms Andy Burnham will host the Ukrainian President Volodymyr Zelensky today. The PM's expected to offer him more military support. The family of a man who died after being mauled by a tiger at a zoo near Doncaster on Saturday say he'd suffered from significant mental illness. William Chapman was a former child actor who appeared in programmes on the BBC and ITV. Yorkshire Wildlife Park remains closed today. Football supporters and the government are demanding an action plan to save the national game. The independent regulators revealed 94% of clubs are loss-making, living on the edge of financial disaster and over-reliant on owners to bankroll them. In sport, pressure's continuing to build on Man U's head coach Michael Carrick. They lost 2-0 at Atletico Madrid in the Champions League, registering just 2 wins in 9 games across all competitions. Immediately after the defeat, United defender Lisandro Martinez lashed out at the club's hierarchy and lack of summer investment. It caught Carrick on the hop.
19: Straight after a game for me is not the time to talk about that interview because I've not seen it. I don't doubt the togetherness or the willingness to do things to win, so I know results wise and it's easy to look and think there's something deeply wrong because we haven't won enough games, so I understand that.
17: Arsenal beat Lille 3-0, all the goals coming in 7 second-half minutes. And Sir Michael Palin's cancelled his upcoming book tour after falling at home and fracturing 3 ribs. The 83-year-old apologised to fans in an Instagram post. From Sky News, I'm Imani Rana.
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13: The top story is this hour. The Pope's been diagnosed with lung cancer. The Vatican says the pontiff's surgery yesterday to remove a lower lobe of his right lung was successful. Leo, who's 71, is recovering in hospital. Gavin Ashenden from the Catholic Herald says the Pope has support from people all around the world.
14: The fact is that we're all mortal. We're lent our lives. We have to return them. We have no rights to a future programme. The same is true of the Pope as anybody else. So we'll have to pray that he gets better.
13: Next, the family of a man who was killed by a tiger have paid tribute, describing him as bright, warm and engaging. Their statement also says 23-year-old William Chapman had suffered from what they describe as significant mental illness. The former child actor died at Yorkshire Wildlife Park in Doncaster on Saturday. The zoo remains closed today. Andy Burnham's expected to use the Ukrainian president's visit to Downing Street later to announce an acceleration of military help. It's thought the Prime Minister will also promise further rounds of sanctions on Russia. It's after Donald Trump made a deal to ease restrictions on Russian diesel ahead of the US midterm elections. But speaking yesterday, the President insisted he's also supporting Kyiv.
15: We are helping them and we are sharing intel. We want the war to end. So we're working with them and with Russia on getting the war to end.
13: Not enough's being done to protect young and vulnerable people from being radicalised. That's according to a new report out today, which has found current safeguarding arrangements are out of date. Our political correspondent is Tom Claiborne.
16: The watchdog, which inspects police and fire services, found current tactics aren't keeping up with changing threats and increasing demand. They're particularly worried about those at risk of being exploited or recruited for terrorism-related activity. This report has set out a number of recommendations, including hiring more qualified specialist intervention staff and better training.
13: And Manchester United are now without a win in their last five games across all competitions after a 2-0 loss to Atletico Madrid in the Champions League. Elsewhere, Arsenal beat Lille 3-0. Windy across the UK and cloudy with drizzle in northern areas. Sunnier in the south with highs at around 20 Celsius. That's the latest. I'm Becky Cahill.
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0: In the Park for this morning, coming to an end with part of the Spanish suite of composer Frederick Curzon in Malaga. And that was the Serenade to Eulalie. Back in the Park tomorrow morning from 5 a.m. And don't forget, at the back end of the day, we have the Mindfulness Place tonight and every night from 10 p.m.
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10: Top stories this hour. The Pope has been diagnosed with a common form of lung cancer following an operation in Rome. The Vatican's confirmed Leo, who's 71, successfully had a lower lobe of his right lung removed during the procedure. Gavin Ashenden is from the Catholic Herald.
11: He'll have 1.4 billion people praying for him. And it's a reminder that we're all, our lives are lent to us and we have to return them. But we're praying that he'll recover fully.
10: Next, the family of a man who was killed at Yorkshire Wildlife Park at the weekend have described him as a bright, warm and engaging young man. 23-year-old William Chapman went into the tiger enclosure on Saturday. Ruth McKee has more.
12: His family say he had suffered from significant mental illness for a number of years and had been prescribed strong medication. In the statement, they've also asked people to stop sharing what they say is deeply offensive media content about the incident.
10: The Prime Minister says the UK's support for Ukraine is rock solid before the country's president's visit to Downing Street today. The government's expected to announce an acceleration of military support and draw up further sanctions against Russia. In the US, a former gang leader has been sentenced to at least 40 years in prison for orchestrating the shooting of rapper Tupac Shakur in 1996. Dwayne Davies was convicted of first-degree murder in August. Barack Obama has been awarded an honorary doctorate by Queen's University Belfast. During a special ceremony there yesterday, the former US president reflected on Northern Ireland's journey since the Good Friday Agreement. Meanwhile, as the 65-year-old continues his tour around the UK, he'll be at Glasgow's Hydro later. Political scientist Murray Leith tells us what people there can expect to see.
13: We will get the man behind the office. We will get Barack Obama the man and not just Barack Obama the president. Only a few weeks away from midterms in America, and there's bound to be discussion on that. But he will also talk about himself. He will talk about his family.
10: And Manchester United are now without a win in their last five games across all competitions after a 2-0 loss to Atletico Madrid in the Champions League. Elsewhere, Arsenal beat Lille 3-0. Windy across the UK and cloudy with drizzle in northern areas. Sunnier in the south with highs at around 20 Celsius. That's the latest. I'm Becky Cahill.
0: Good morning. A quotation for the day. Sir Roger Moore, born this day in 1927. Teach love, generosity, good manners. And some of that will drift from the classroom to the home. And who knows? The children will be educating the parents.
1: Charles Nunn on Magic Classical.

Wynton Marsalis with the National Philharmonic Orchestra, Hummel's Trumpet Concerto, the third movement. Starting off Magic Classical Breakfast for this Wednesday, the 14th of October. Hello. Coming up for 7 minutes past seven, Charles wishing you a very good morning from Magic Classical East Midlands, which is currently less windy than it was yesterday and possibly thinking about not raining. Difficult to tell at the moment, still quite dark. Anyway, however the day is greeting you, I hope it's all right, or even better than all right. Here, I'll tell you, some very good news. We heard yesterday of the great carpet incident of Newbury. David in Newbury had it all ready for the new carpet to be laid as instructed, only to find that they turned up with the wrong carpet, basically completely the wrong colour. That led the Lady Marion to head for the carpet shop, with a stern look and a piece of paper with bullet points on it. "Now look here," she said. Well, update this morning. Correct carpet installed. Dining room reinstated. Lady Marion happy. Doesn't get much better than that, does it? Grand. Here, look, let's write up some royal fireworks in celebration.

The Baroque Orchestra, conducted by Dmitri Sinkovsky, and playing the Bure from Handel's Royal Fireworks Music. Quick look at the papers this morning. What's making the front pages? Let's have a look. The Telegraph leads with the head of MI5 challenging suggestions that Russia swayed the result of the Brexit referendum. Sir Ken McCallum says the result is not in dispute. There is a difference between interference attempted and outcome swayed. In the Express, after the Prime Minister's suggestions of Russian interference, the MI5 boss says Russian trolls will be delighted to be front-page news again. He warns we mustn't play into the hands of Putin. The Guardian leads with another section of Sir Ken McCallum's remarks. He warned that extremists with anti-migrant opinions are becoming increasingly likely to consider carrying out terrorist attacks. A shift from radicalised sentiment to violence has been the most marked trend over the past year. Red Alert says the Mirror headline on the MI5 man's warning that Russia is the number one threat to UK security. Iran is also on the rise. And The Eye carries his warning that AI is supercharging the dangers of terrorism against the UK. In The Times, ministers are said to be planning a tax crackdown aimed at online retailers. The Chancellor will make big online marketplaces responsible for collecting VAT owed by retailers who sell on their platforms. He's expected to put revenues from that into cutting business rates for high street shops. The Times in Scotland has former Armed Forces Minister Al Carnes criticising the SNP's position on defence. The most amateur politics I've ever seen, he says, and a gift to Russia. The Mail leads with the news that 4 in 5 new jobs created over the past decade have been taken by migrants. EU citizens accounted for some, but the vast majority were from the rest of the world. The Daily Star leads with details of the man who was killed by a tiger, identified now as former child actor William Chapman. And The Sun, with the headline, Man Shifty, says the PM's been accused of covering up links to the scandal-hit Manchester City Football Club. Those stories and others waiting in the papers today. And now, a quick clog dance. Clogs are actually not compulsory, but you can just imagine them if you like. A bit like the imaginary prizes in Questions of the Day. You know the drill.

0: The Clog Dance, work of Ferdinand Herold, and played by the Orchestra of the Royal Opera House, John Lanchbury commanding. On the subject of peas, and we touched on this a few days ago, didn't we, because there was this strange story that said peas are going out of fashion. People aren't eating peas quite as much as they used to. Morning, Jerry in Maidenhead, who says, I know the peas were last week's topic, but I'm only just catching up with Jamie Oliver's new show. In the first episode, he made a pea curry. Had you been talking together and planned it? Anyway, I love peas, says Jerry. Yeah, me too. Oh, and also, How Sweet the Moonlight is a gorgeous piece of music from the film version of The Merchant of Venice, one of the pieces I chose when I was one of Tim's listeners in residence last year. I don't think the film was very highly rated at the time, but I thought it was good. The music's beautiful. How about playing some of it on a future screen time? Oh, yes, I'll make a note of that. I shall put you in the Don't Forget About This folder. And, yeah, I know we've got How Sweet the Moonlight lurking around somewhere. I'll see about that in due course. But thank you, Jerry. And pea curry, eh? Marvellous. What's not to love? Question of the day, Mark 1 will be along pretty soon. That's coming up after some Schubert, which will be next.
1: 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I'm Tony Minviel, and weekday afternoons from 2pm is when I bring you just the right selection of music for your afternoon so you won't feel sleepy or stressy. 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
15: In West Yorkshire, the M621 remains closed westbound, heading towards Leeds. Just off the A61, a car overturned and recovery work continues, and that's causing queues back onto the M1 on the Surrey stretch of the M25. Everyone's been funnelled into the inside lane clockwise to junction 10 at the A3 following an accident involving a few cars and a van. And on the Kent stretch clockwise, only one lane's open at junction 3 at the M20 following an accident causing long queues. See our website for more.
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The Fifth Symphony, the fourth movement of Schubert, and Basel Chamber Orchestra were conducted by Heinz Holliger, to whom hurricanes hardly ever happen, obviously. Now, time for Question of the Day, Mark 1. Magic Town Riddler offers the following today. What has to be broken before you can use it? What has to be broken before you can use it? As ever, all suggestions are welcome. No answer is too daft, and all prizes, well, completely and utterly imaginary. Really beyond description. 61054, the text number. 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

The Four Seasons of Vivaldi, Winter, second movement, with oboe star Albrecht Meyer and the New Seasons Ensemble. 7:31 headlines this morning. It's emerged a man who was killed after he entered a tiger enclosure at Yorkshire Wildlife Park on Saturday had been dealing with a significant mental illness. The family of 23-year-old William Chapman have described him as bright and warm. Doctors operating on the Pope have confirmed they found cancer. Pope Leo is recovering in hospital in Rome after having surgery to remove a lower part of his right lung. And Andy Burnham is expected to announce more military support for Ukraine when he hosts Volodymyr Zelensky at Downing Street later. It's also thought the Prime Minister will impose tougher sanctions on Russia in a show of unity with Kiev. Weather, gale force winds today bringing some heavy rain to the northwest of Scotland.

bringing some heavy rain to the northwest of Scotland and Northern Ireland. The rest of the country dodging the wind, mainly cloudy but dry. Top temperatures 17 to 19. Question of the day, Mark. One today from the Magic Town Riddler. What has to be broken before you can use it? What has to be broken before you can use it? 61054, the text number. Make Charles the first word, or email charles@magic.co.uk. Now, a little burst from the Mad Organist. We haven't had a Mad Organist for a while. Philip Ledger is

0: Philip Ledger, Mad Organist of the Day. Jeremiah Clarke's Prince of Denmark's March. Tim Smith is back from 10 this morning. Don't forget, if you have not yet availed yourself of the opportunity to be a Tim Smith listener in residence, he'd be very glad to hear from you. As a listener in residence each week on Tim's show, choosing five of their favourite pieces and coming on the show to say why. Fancy that? magicclassical.co.uk is the website address. Go there, look for Listener in Residence, and there's a very simple form there to fill in, giving some basic details, and you're well away. You get a badge and everything for participating. magicclassical.co.uk, the place to go. A very fine duet calling for two very fine singers will be along very shortly.
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Joseph Calleja, tenor, Etienne Dupuis, baritone, the Malta Philharmonic, and Georges Bizet's Pearl Fisher's duet. Morning, Ray, checking in from an always sunny Llandudno, and feeling sorry for organists, these mad organists. Where did this reference to these gifted, using all four limbs performers come from? Oh, I don't know, Ray, it's from my imagination, which I think is fuelled by too many viewings of sort of Phantom of the Opera-type films back in the day. Ideally, you want some sort of crunchy old black-and-white film involving a cobwebbed figure in the catacombs with thunderous organ playing. And it's just what always I imagine when I hear some thunderous organ playing, really. But rest assured, it is meant entirely with goodwill, especially admiration for the organists. I know the using of all four limbs. I have enough trouble coordinating too. So what they do with their hands and feet knows no bounds. Hats off to the organists. That's a black silk top hat, of course, with cobwebs and a veil. Thank you.

Claude Debussy was very, very good at that sort of thing. That was his reverie, performed there by Bruce Liu. Now, question of the day, Mark 1, went as follows. The Magic Town Riddler asking, what has to be broken before you can use it? Ooh, says Helen, this immediately took me back to a capsule that had some sort of liquid in it that you put on your pillow or a hanky to sniff when you had a cold. My mum would break it and dispense it. I can't think of the name, but I'm sure your other listener will know. Capsule, yes, that does ring a bell, yeah. Jane near Cardiff says, happy hump day to all who celebrate. This is obviously a four-finger Kit Kat. After all, what sort of maniac would just unwrap it and bite straight in? Especially biting straight into the longer edge and not the end part. Oh, right, that's the sort of end of empire stuff, isn't it, if they do that? Is it an egg? Says Christine in a very autumnal Liverpool. If so, can I please have imaginary bacon, sausage and tomato to go with it? From Retford, promising sky on show, Victoria says, I'm a bit suspicious this is too simple, but it's worth the risk with the prizes you're offering today. Could it be an egg? Oh, and please wish Angus a safe last leg to his journey. He's been missed. Have a sunshiny day. And you too, Victoria. And Angus. Elsewhere, an egg, says JB. Next. Short, sharp and to the point. We love that Schubert piece you played around 7:25, says Graham in Hoylake, and Ralph, the only two Burgesses to have surfaced so far today, but we think the answer is an egg. And, morning, Daniel, the paramedic, from a sunny but chill Royal County, rabbits fed, first coffee consumed. My first thought was an egg, then I realised there's more than one answer. Speaking from my experience of my time in the military, the answer is also anything issued by the Ministry of Defence. And from experience as a paramedic, anything issued by the ambulance service. Yes, I see what you mean. There's a theme, isn't there? And looks like a sunny day in Norwich. Another thing to be grateful for, says Sarah of the fine city. And another one of the things to be grateful for is the clog dance you played earlier. It really is come on, get out of bed music. I was stirred. Now I'm up and at 'em. And is it an egg? A boiled egg for breakfast is on my plan for the day. An egg is what it says here on the sheet of power. Yay!

0: The minuet from Boccherini's String Quintet No. 5, subtitled Please Hold Your Call, is important to us. Academy of St Martin in the Fields, conducted by Neville Mariner. If you're with us on Premium between now and the 8 o'clock news update, we have a bit of list coming up for your distraction and diversion. The other side of the news, our journey into Wednesday continues with Bach.
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16: The top stories this hour. The Pope's been diagnosed with lung cancer. The Vatican says the pontiff's surgery yesterday to remove a lower lobe of his right lung was successful. Leo, who's 71, is recovering in hospital. Gavin Ashenden is from the Catholic Herald.
17: We're all mortal. We're lent our lives. We have to return them. We have no rights to a future programme. The same is true of the Pope as anybody else. So we'll have to pray that he gets better.
16: The family of a man who was killed by a tiger have paid tribute, describing him as bright, warm and engaging. staging. Their statement also says 23-year-old William Chapman had suffered from what they describe as significant mental illness. The former child actor died in the big cat's enclosure at Yorkshire Wildlife Park in Doncaster on Saturday. Graham Stothard has more.
9: The family, alongside that statement, they've also asked for privacy and have condemned what they've called deeply offensive media, which is being circulated. They say it's causing them extreme distress.
16: The zoo remains closed today. In Las Vegas, a former gang leader has been jailed for at least 40 years for orchestrating the shooting of rapper Tupac Shakur in 1996. Dwayne Davies was convicted of first-degree murder in August. Back here, Andy Burnham's expected to use the Ukrainian president's visit to Downing Street later to announce an acceleration of military help. It's thought the prime minister will also promise further rounds of sanctions on Russia. It comes after Donald Trump made a deal to ease restrictions on Russian diesel. But speaking yesterday, the US president insisted he's also supporting Kyiv.
18: We are helping them and we are sharing intel. We want the war to end. So we're working with them and with Russia on getting the war to end.
16: Barack Obama has been awarded an honorary doctorate by Queen's University Belfast. The former US president was at a ceremony there yesterday. The 65-year-old is going to be appearing at Glasgow's Hydro later as he continues his tour of the UK. And Manchester United have extended their winless streak to 5 after losing 2-0 to Atletico Madrid in the Champions League. Elsewhere, it was a better night for Arsenal, who got past Lille 3-0. Windy across the UK and cloudy with drizzle in northern areas, sunnier in the south with highs at around 20 Celsius. That's the latest. I'm Becky Cahill.
0: Good morning. A quotation for the day. Dwight D. Eisenhower, born this day in 1890. Neither a wise man nor a brave man lies down on the tracks of history to wait for the train of the future to run over him.
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The first movement of Bach's Concerto in D minor for two violins with Nigel Kennedy and Daniel Stabrava and the Berlin Philharmonic. At 8:07 on this Wednesday, the 14th of October. Morning, Charles with you. Live from the East Midlands for Magic Classical Breakfast. There's a bit of a glow in the sky. It's looking almost quite promising outside my window. And I hope the same outside yours. If it isn't promising now, maybe it will be soon. Paul in Oswestry says, "Ah, that Boccherini minuet a few minutes ago. I thought I was on the phone waiting to be connected to reception." I know. It was so universally used, wasn't it, in the sort of early days of telephone on hold music. It was almost always Boccherini. We can't blame poor old Luigi Boccherini for that. He was long gone. He died in 1805. Mr. Boccherini, so we can't blame him for any telephone frustrations. However, you have a good day, Paul, and I'm pleased to report that you are number 865 in the queue.

0: Alexandre Desplat wrote that, and it's been the source of so much good movie music. That was Gleet's theme from Girl with a Pearl Earring. So many grand film themes to enjoy. If only we had a daily fixture that featured them, eh?
1: Today, on Screen Time, on Magic Classical.

Oh, yes. Those and others coming up in Screen Time this morning after 9 o'clock. And we do Screen Time 7 days a week from 9 in the morning through the week with me and you. And then at the weekend with Jack Pepper as part of his weekend breakfast show. Talking of fixtures that are with us through the week, don't forget the Mindfulness Place tonight and every night, 10 o'clock. It does what it says on the tin, really. 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Just click where it says Premium. Very good. And now, Natasha Marsh, soprano, Alfie Bow, tenor, and this from Verdi's La Traviata.

0: There's a lot of drinking involved in that, not necessarily responsibly either. Verdi from La Traviata with Natasha Marsh and Alfie Beau. Oh, we had Helen earlier on recalling some sort of capsule that you had to break and put on your pillow or your hanky if you had a cold. Daniel, the paramedic, who is a font of all knowledge on this sort of thing, said they're Carvol capsules. That's what you're thinking of. Carvol with a K. Brilliant. Thank you. Helen will be able to sleep easy now or breathe easy or just rejoice in the knowledge. Question of the day, Mark 2, will be along after some Mendelssohn, coming soon.
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19: On the Surrey stretch of the M25, there are long clockwise queues to Junction 10 at the A3 following a brief hold and an accident. All lanes are now back open, but it's taken about 40 minutes to get through. In southwest London at Sudbury, the Harrow Road stays closed after a fire broke out in a building, and there are long queues towards Birmingham down the M6. Two lanes are closed at Junction 7, a Great Bar, a lorry broke down. And in Liverpool city centre, Hunter Street is closed eastbound off the A59 following an accident. See our website for more.
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Mendelssohn, the scherzo from A Midsummer Night's Dream with the St. Paul Chamber Orchestra, conducted by Bobby McFerrin. Time for question of the day, Mark 2. Mark 1, the answer turned out to be an egg, though there were various other possibilities. For question of the day, Mark 2, we find ourselves at the Magic Town Greengrocers. Ah, what could possibly go wrong? Well, it could go wrong for you if you're expecting a straight answer to a straight question. I think, really, that's the state of play. At the Magic Town Greengrocers, a customer queries the weight of a bag of potatoes. Ah, well, says the proprietor, it's 32 pounds divided by half its own weight. So what does it weigh? I mean, you know you can't get a straightforward answer in Magic Town. You know this by now, don't you? At the Magic Town Greengrocers, a customer queries the weight of a bag of potatoes. Well, it's 32 pounds divided by half its own weight, says the proprietor. What does it weigh? 61054, the text number. Make Charles your first word, or by email, charles@magic.co.uk. All prizes imaginary. You could have a huge bag of imaginary potatoes, if you like. No need to worry about delivery charges or anything, because it's all imaginary.

London Orchestra playing the music of Felix Arndt, written for his wife, not his aunt. Oh. And that's Nola, A Silhouette. 8:32 headlines this morning. A man who was mauled to death by a tiger after managing to climb into its enclosure at a Yorkshire zoo had been suffering from mental illness for a number of years. That from the family of 23-year-old William Chapman in a statement made after his death on Saturday. Pope Leo has been diagnosed with lung cancer following his surgery in a hospital in Rome yesterday. The Vatican say the pontiff's expected to remain in hospital for around a week. And around 600,000 people are now without power after Russian airstrikes hit Ukraine overnight. Later, the Prime Minister is expected to announce more military support when he hosts Ukraine's leader, Volodymyr Zelensky, at Downing Street. Weather: gale force winds bringing some heavy rain to the northwest of Scotland and to Northern Ireland. The rest of the country mainly cloudy but dry.

the country, mainly cloudy but dry. Top temperatures 17 to 19. Tonight, it looks like rain spreading across Scotland and Northern Ireland, on the move southwards. Then tomorrow, the rain for the north of England and Wales. Bright spells either side of that, really. And question of the day, Mark 2, today at the Magic Town Greengrocers. All weights still in Imperial, obviously. A customer queries the weight of a bag of potatoes. It's £32 divided by half its own weight, says the proprietor. So what does it weigh? 61054, the text number, make Charles the first word, or email charles@magic.co.uk.

The music of Scott Joplin, The Entertainer, as played there by Roy Eaton. Scott Joplin, because of his vintage and the circumstances, never, as far as I know, made any recordings of

0: phonograph records, but there are some piano rolls still in existence, so if they're fed into the correct automatic piano roll reader, then the old mechanical piano roll reader, then there is the opportunity in the right place on the right occasion to listen to Scott Joplin faithfully reproduced from the old paper piano roll. This is Magic Classical, and we'll be off to Spain musically in just a moment or two.
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A Spanish dance of Manuel de Falla. Well, I would join in, but I seem to have mislaid the castanets somewhere. Oh, I think they might be over there. We'll sort out question of the day, Mark 2, in a moment or two. A moment of relaxation with Suena now, and this is Prima Pulsa.

Prima Pulsar, written and played by Suena. Now, a question of the day, Mark 2, had us at the Magic Town greengrocers, a customer querying the weight of a bag of potatoes. Well, it's £32 divided by half its own weight, says the proprietor. So what does it weigh? That was the question. £2, says Chris, with an air of confidence. With an air of sniffling, we find Blackrod Brian feeling slightly chirpier today. Today's report from the sick bay is encouraging. Symptoms are evolving. Not shivering today, but I can't stop coughing and I still ache. But I've escaped the embrace of my bed. Oh, well done, but don't overdo it, is my advice. I think the weight of the potato is £8. Fran in a bright and crisp Salford says, look, it took me far longer than it ought to, what with a maths degree and everything, to realise that an amount plus half its weight to get to the full weight means the amount you gave must be the other half of the weight. Dough! So I think the answer's 64. I forget the units now. My excuse is that it's my first week back in work on phased return after a couple of months off, so it's just taking in my brain a little while to crank up to anything like a decent speed. But nice to be back, and I'm building up slowly, well supported by excellent managers and a lovely team. So slightly later onto the bus for me for a couple of weeks, giving me more time to listen to you in the morning. Win-win. And a win-win for us too. Welcome back to the workplace, Fran. Hope all goes well. Tony's in Eastbourne. Just a quick one from the car. Looking like a very fine day. Ideal for peeling £8 of spuds. And for an imaginary prize, please remove all the traffic ASAP. Enjoying the tunes. I'm glad you are. Jeanette's in Measham. £8. Day of chores here, but I get to listen to Magic Classical all day. So not a bad life. Well, I'm very glad that we're playing a part in brightening it up for you. That's very good to hear. And Janie at Cardiff woke a snoring mathematical Dashan to ask him this, and he wonders why someone would buy £8 of potatoes instead of £8 of tennis balls and cheese for a dog that has no toys and has never been fed. Although his weight and our lounge floor would argue otherwise. Ah, don't fall for it. The sheet of power says £8. Very good. £8 of potatoes. Enjoy whatever you're doing with them.

0: The work of Charles Gounod from Mors et Vita, Life and Death. And one of the big hits of 1885. Oh yes, we've got all the hot hits here. If you're with us on Premium, between now and the 9 o'clock news update, we'll divert your attention with some Mussorgsky. After the news, it'll be screen time, starting with My Fair Lady today.
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17: top stories this hour, the Pope has been diagnosed with a common form of lung cancer following an operation in Rome. The Vatican's confirmed Leo, who's 71, successfully had a lower lobe of his right lung removed during the procedure. Gavin Ashenden is from the Catholic Herald.
18: He'll have 1.4 billion people praying for him. And it's a reminder that we've all, our lives are lent to us and we have to return them. But we're praying that he'll recover fully.
17: Next, the family of a man who was killed at Yorkshire Wildlife Park at the weekend have described him as a bright, warm and engaging young man. 23-year-old William Chapman went into the tiger enclosure on Saturday. Ruth McKee has more.
19: His family say he had suffered from significant mental illness for a number of years and had been prescribed strong medication. In the statement, they've also asked people to stop sharing what they say is deeply offensive media content about the incident.
17: The Prime Minister says the UK's support for Ukraine is rock solid before the country's president's visit to Downing Street today. The government's expected to announce an acceleration of military support and draw up further sanctions against Russia. In the US, a former gang leader has been sentenced to at least 40 years in prison for orchestrating the shooting of rapper Tupac Shakur in 1996. Dwayne Davies was convicted of first-degree murder in August. Barack Obama's been awarded an honorary doctorate by Queen's University Belfast. During a special ceremony there yesterday, the former US president reflected on Northern Ireland's journey since the Good Friday Agreement. Meanwhile, as the 65-year-old continues his tour around the UK, he'll be at Glasgow's Hydro later. Political scientist Murray Leith tells us what people there can expect to see.
20: We will get the man behind the office. We will get Barack Obama the man and not just Barack Obama the president. Only a few weeks away from midterms in America, and there's bound to be discussion on that. But he will also talk about himself. He will talk about his family.
17: And Manchester United are now without a win in their last five games across all competitions after a 2-0 loss to Atletico Madrid in the Champions League. Elsewhere, Arsenal beat Lille 3-0. Windy across the UK and cloudy with drizzle in northern areas, sunnier in the south with highs at around 20 Celsius. That's the latest. I'm Becky Cahill.
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0: Good morning. A quotation for the day. Steve Coogan, born this day in 1965. I've always been drawn to discomfort and that limbo of unease you get between comedy and tragedy, making people laugh one moment and the next making them feel really uncomfortable. Aha!
1: Screen Time with Charles Dove.
21: 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Inconceivable!
22: Gather ye rosebuds while ye may. The Latin term for that sentiment is carpe diem. Seize the day.
23: It was like some beautiful bird flapped into our drab little cage and made those walls dissolve away. And for the briefest of moments, every last man at Shawshank felt free.
24: I am not a number. I am a free man.
25: Lady Mary Crawley, will you do me the honor of becoming my awful wedded wife?
26: Yes. Can I be a bride? Please, please, please.
27: Yes, fine.
28: Oh, God, I fancy a priest.
0: Let that not be an obstruction to our enjoyment of today's Screen Time. Through till 10, things of the screen, including Belgravia today and Paddington and The Undoing. Oh, and have you seen the Tom Cruise film Digger, which has attracted a lot of column inches, most of them not exactly positive? Although, I've also heard some good reviews of it. Anyway, Digger, we'll have music from that in the course of Screen Time as well this morning. Starting off in 1964 with the Oscar-winning Best Picture, and I'm sure it would have won the Oscar for original music if the music had not previously been used in the stage show of My Fair Lady.

There was an Oscar for Andrei Previn for his treatment of the music and adapting as required for the film version of My Fair Lady. Now, it is the 14th of October today, and that, apart from anything else, the anniversary of the birth of Sir Roger Moore, born this day in 1927. What a figure on screen. Just a great presence on screen and in real life. I never got the chance to meet him, but a number of people I know did, and without fail said lovely things about him. Roger Moore, born this day in 1927. Let us celebrate that fact with music from a Bond film, the one from 1977, the third of, I think it was seven Bond films for Roger Moore, A Spy Who Loved Me.

0: Music by Rachel Portman for the Cider House Rules. Now, some historical drama from Julian Fellowes. What did Julian Fellowes get up to by way of historical drama in between Downton Abbey and the Gilded Age? Aha, well, he took us to Belgravia. And here, Susan Trenchard, Alice Eve, grumbling about London to John Bellasis, Adam James.
1: I'm worn out from the dust and bustle of London. They seem to be building everywhere.
2: Yes, I was in Trafalgar Square this morning. Nelson's column's taking its time.

0: John Lunn's music for Belgravia. Talking of the Gilded Age, as I was the Julian Fellowes series, that is back for what will be season 4 in a couple of weeks' time. November the 1st, that starts being available on Sky Atlantic and the Now streaming service. We really enjoyed the Gilded Age so far, so looking forward to more of that. Christine Baranski, one of the stars of the Gilded Age, is on stage in London at the moment. She's in Noel Coward's Hay Fever with Richard E. Grant in London's West End. Now, let me offer you some clues about the last piece I'll play in this morning's Screen Time before I hand over to Tim Smith at 10. Finishing off today with a 1995 epic historical war drama film. The lead actor chosen for this initially said no to the part because he was 38 and the real person he would be portraying died at 35. Some big battle scenes in this, up to 1,600 extras were used for the battle scenes, most of them members of the FCA. The Financial Conduct Authority? No, the Reserve Irish Army. And many Scots were offended by this film's portrayal of a key character who's considered a national hero by many. And don't get me started on the accents. Oh, too late. What do you think then? 1995 epic historical war drama film? Big battle scenes? Dubious portrayal of somebody? 61054, the text number. Just start your message with Charles or email charles@magic.co.uk. We'll have music from it just before 10. On the way soon, Final Fantasy VI.
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Music by Nobuo Uematsu, Terra's theme for Final Fantasy VI. So there I was talking about Roger Moore, and what a grand character. Graham in Warwickshire says, for those still around to remember, there was also the Sunday evening series on telly starring him, The Saint, with the unmistakable theme tune and logo. Oh yeah. And I do remember, for some reason, it was also followed by a programme on heart transplants. I think it was called Your Heart in Their Hands, showing live operations. Being in my early teens at the time, I recall going off to bed in those evenings and being unable to sleep, pondering my own mortality and the meaning of life. Impressionable days. Thank you, Graham. And Anne. Anne James reports from a sunny, beautiful autumnal Wirral. So nice, I've just hung out my laundry. Optimistic or what? But Roger Moore. Eons ago, my lovely, much-missed Uncle Alan gave me tickets for Wimbledon for my 18th birthday, and they included passes to the special VIP tent. As poor students in our best ironed jeans, we entered with some trepidation, and I'm afraid champagne was out of the question for my guest and myself, but we did scrabble together the £1.25 needed for a bowl of strawberries to share. They were like bullets, and as we tried to cut them in half with a plastic spoon, one flew over my shoulder and landed with a loud plop in the glass of champagne being enjoyed by none other than Roger Moore. Mortified, we apologised profusely and insisted we must buy him another bottle. Though how we would have paid, I have no idea. But like the true gent he was, he brushed our wishering aside. "Darlings," he said, "don't you know strawberry champagne is the drink of the season?" And proceeded to pour each of us a glass, whilst inviting us to sit with him and his family, which of course we did with relish. They were all delightful, and this remains one of my favourite memories of all time. Anne, I bet it does. Lovely. Thanks for sharing. Now, it's the 14th of October, and that is the birthday of Ben Whishaw, splendid, versatile actor, born this day in 1980. So, quick birthday wave with a marmalade flavour, with music from Paddington.

0: stage show, the Paddington Musical, earlier this year. Beautiful, lovely stuff. Now to the thriller, The Undoing, and here, Franklin Reinhardt, Donald Sutherland, with a bit of a threat.
1: Should you run? Should you do anything to further harm my daughter, my grandson, I will track you down. And I will kill you myself.

0: basic premise. That's called music for the thriller series The Undoing. On Screen Time from Magic Classical, and we heard yesterday the good news of Hans Zimmer being told he's going to get an Ivor Novello Award. So some of his fine music for the screen coming up. Blue Planet 2 on the way next.
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Surfing Dolphins, Hans Zimmer's music for Blue Planet 2. And Mike in Wales says, did I mishear you? Wasn't it Max Richter you mentioned yesterday regarding the Ivor Award? Yes. I was having an AI hallucination. Or was I just checking you were paying attention? Thank you. Moving on. Have you seen Digger, the Tom Cruise film? That seemed to be attracting a lot of negative press. Although we had a review here, Eddie in Edinburgh emailed and called it a brilliant dark comedy. You seen it? Let me know what you think. Here's some music from it by Cosmo Sheldrake.

That's called Avian Elegy, for reasons that were twitteringly obvious. Music from Digger, the new Tom Cruise film. Shutting me up, apart from the last piece, Les in Cullen says, got to be Braveheart. Filmed in Ireland too. Mel Gibson not so touchy about location as about age. Braveheart, says Lynn, who's not feeling very well today. I hope you're feeling better soon, Lynn. And John, the Brayman, says, I had to write on this, it's Braveheart. Braveheart was shot here in County Wicklow and at Ardmore Studios in Bray. Yes, Bray, County Wicklow, the Garden of Ireland, says Brayman, John Matthews. Rightly proud of Bray and the part played in Braveheart. And, yeah, nothing about the accents.

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22: The top stories this hour. The Pope's been diagnosed with lung cancer. The Vatican says the pontiff's surgery yesterday to remove a lower lobe of his right lung was successful. Leo, who's 71, is recovering in hospital. Gavin Ashenden is from the Catholic Herald.
23: We're all mortal. We're lent our lives. We have to return them. We have no rights to a future programme. The same is true of the Pope as anybody else. So We'll have to pray that he gets better.
22: The family of a man who was killed by a tiger have paid tribute, describing him as bright, warm and engaging. Their statement also says 23-year-old William Chapman had suffered from what they describe as significant mental illness. The former child actor died in the big cat's enclosure at Yorkshire Wildlife Park in Doncaster on Saturday. Graham Stothard has more.
1: The family, alongside that statement, they've also asked for privacy and have condemned what they've called deeply offensive media, which is being circulated. They say it's causing them extreme distress.
22: The zoo remains closed today. In Las Vegas, a former gang leader has been jailed for at least 40 years for orchestrating the shooting of rapper Tupac Shakur in 1996. Dwayne Davies was convicted of first-degree murder in August. Back here, Andy Burnham's expected to use the Ukrainian president's visit to Downing Street later to announce an acceleration of military help. It's thought the prime minister will also promise further rounds of sanctions on Russia. It comes after Donald Trump made a deal to ease restrictions on Russian diesel. But speaking yesterday, the US president insisted he's also supporting Kyiv.
2: We are helping them and we are sharing intel. We want the war to end. So we're working with them and with Russia on getting the war to end.
22: Barack Obama's been awarded an honorary doctorate by Queen's University Belfast. The former US president was at a ceremony there yesterday. The 65-year-old's going to be appearing at Glasgow's Hydro later as he continues his tour of the UK. And Manchester United have extended their winless streak to 5 after losing 2-0 to Atletico Madrid in the Champions League. Elsewhere, it was a better night for Arsenal, who got past Lille 3-0. Windy across the UK and cloudy with drizzle in northern areas, sunnier in the south with highs at around 20 Celsius. That's the latest. I'm Becky Cahill.
14: And with the time at just gone 10, that means it's my turn now. Good morning, this is Tim Smith, picking up where Charles left off and bringing you Wednesday's Through the Day programme between now and 2. Welcome then to more calming classics on Magic Classical, and they begin with a waltz, courtesy of Tchaikovsky's Sleeping Beauty.
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And that, to all intents and purposes, is the ensemble in residence at the Royal Academy of Music in London. Also known, I should say, as the Brilliant Brass Ensemble Septura. And that's a great version there, helping to get today's programme up and running, of the final section of George Gershwin's An American in Paris. And I'll be talking about Gershwin later in the programme when we take a look at this classical music day in history. I'll also be talking to David Healy in just over an hour's time. He is our listener in residence this week. I won't be doing too much talking, I promise, between 1 and 2 when we bring you a stress-free lunch hour. But I will talk you through the album of the week. It comes from the 15-year-old Japanese pianist Himari. It's called Debut, and we'll play another track from that later on in the programme. And I will talk a bit about some live music going on around the UK as well today. We have news of concerts coming up in Dorset, Oxfordshire and London. So that's the lineup. Plus, of course, in addition to that, 4 hours of rather fine classical music, including right now the piece that you voted in at number 89 in our Calming Classics Countdown. As performed here on the piano by Alain Lefebvre, this is Eric Sarti's Gymnopédie No. 1.

0: This is Magic Classical, not only playing you the magic of classical music, but also playing you a wide variety of classical music. And that, I believe, for the very first time on this programme, is the music of the hugely influential German-Danish Baroque composer Dietrich Buxtehude. And that was the third movement from his Sonata in A minor. Right then, as mentioned, we're off to Oxfordshire, Dorset and London for a look at today's live music guide. We'll do that in about 10 minutes after the break. Before that, music coming up from Rachel Fuller. And for you, completely ad-free, if you're listening on Radio Premium, the music in a moment of Hitoshi Sakamoto.
1: Hello, Charles Nove here. Now, according to scientists, the first 60 minutes after you wake up really lays out the roadmap for how your day will play out. So if what you're waking up to sounds like this...
2: Mr. Speaker!
1: That's likely to be the feel of your whole day. Whew, exhausting or what? Now, there is a better way. My breakfast show on Magic Classical is the calm alternative, with just the right amount of news, weather, travel and so on, plus our questions of the day, all wrapped up in your favourite calming classical music. 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
3: Us humans have normalised a lot recently. Ice baths, dog prams, pimple patches. But there's one thing we haven't normalised yet. Investing. Scottish Widows are changing that. Let's normalise no unnecessary fees, normalise investing without the lingo. And while we're at it, let's normalise investing being for all of us. Because this is investing as it should be. It's easy to get started on the Scottish Widows app. Investing involves risk.
4: I'm bored. 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

And that rather magnificent piece of music is The Sanctus from Rachel Fuller's 2019 album Animal Requiem. And it was performed by the Royal Philharmonic Orchestra, featuring there the Chamber Choir of London. Right, let's take a look now then at some live music happening around the UK later on today. This is the Magic Classical Live Music Guide for Wednesday, and we begin with Surface and Shadow. Now, that's the title of a concert tonight at the Battersea Arts Centre in London at 7. On the programme there, music by Korngold, Shostakovich and Bernard Herrmann. The baritone Roderick Williams presents Love's Minstrels at the Schwarzman Centre in Oxford tonight at 7:30. I saw him perform A Shropshire Lad, amongst other things, last week at the Sheldonian in Oxford. Really does have a fabulous voice. And finally, at the Lighthouse in Poole this evening from 7:30, the BSO, the Bournemouth Symphony Orchestra, present Romantic Transitions, featuring the music of J.C. Bach, C.P.E. Bach, Haydn and Mozart. And talking of Haydn, that programme will, I believe, include this. The fourth movement from Haydn's Symphony No. 104, the London Symphony.

0: Well, a very good morning to you. You're listening to Magic Classical. This is Tim Smith, easing you gently through the middle bit of the day in the middle bit of the week. I'm here until 2, and that is the music of Florence Price on Magic Classical, performed on the piano by Jennifer Cannon-Mason. That was Song Without Words in A major. Right, coming up in just a moment, I'll tell you what's happening in the book club on this programme tomorrow. There's also music on the way before the news at 11 from Mozart and from Jessica Curry. And up next for you on Radio Premium, without the ads, music performed by the Estonian National Symphony Orchestra, conducted by Neymar Jevi.
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Wednesday morning on Magic Classical, with music there from the BAFTA-winning English composer Jessica Curry, and from her 2021 compilation album, Quiet Songs. That's a lovely piece called Dust and Shadow. So don't forget, tomorrow it's book club day on the programme, as per normal, on a Thursday. And my guest in the Magic Classical Book Club this week will be the award-winning British-Turkish novelist Elif Shafak. Nominated in the past for both the Booker Prize and the Women's Prize for Fiction, she'll be joining me tomorrow to talk about her latest novel. It's called In One Brief Moment, All Eternity. And it's a bold and very entertaining reinvention, or reimagining, I should say, of the life of the iconic French writer Gustave Flaubert. So join me tomorrow on the programme. It's Book Club Day and my guest will be Elif Shafak. Right now, though, let's head towards Elevenses and the news at 11 with a musical joke from Mozart.

0: And just in case you need me to tell you, that was the Rondo, the fourth movement from Mozart's A Musical Joke, bringing us rather conveniently to the end of the first hour of Wednesday's programme. This is Tim Smith with you until 2 here on Magic Classical. Time for you to grab some 11s and put the kettle on. Then the news is on the way in a few minutes. And then the music will continue here at the home of Carmen Classics with a Beethoven piano sonata and a Bach Brandenburg concerto.
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20: The top stories this hour. The family of a man killed by a tiger at Yorkshire Wildlife Park in Doncaster have criticised online content after the US President Donald Trump posted videos overnight. 23-year-old William Chapman died over the weekend after going into the big cat's enclosure. His family say he was dealing with significant mental illness. Our chief reporter Chris Davies-Smith is there for us.
21: The park is closed again. Just in front of me, bouquets of flowers have been put down in tribute to William Chapman, whose family say they're utterly devastated by their loss. Well, online overnight, Donald Trump appeared to mock the incident, with the President of the United States sharing videos. Mr. Chapman's family go on to urge people to stop sharing online content, saying it's causing severe distress.
20: In other news, a body has been found in the search for three men who were on board a fishing boat that went missing off the coast of the Isle of Lewis last night. Emergency services were called to the port of Ness at around 11:35 p.m. after the vessel failed to return to shore. Extensive searches for the other missing men are continuing, involving teams from the police, the Coast Guard and the RNLI. Doctors have found cancer as they were operating on Pope Leo in Rome yesterday. The pontiff's now expected to stay in hospital for around a week while he recovers from surgery. Volodymyr Zelensky says 600,000 people in Ukraine are without power after Russian missile attacks. The Ukrainian president's being hosted by Prime Minister Andy Burnham at Downing Street today in a show of support after the US President Donald Trump's diesel deal with Moscow. Josh McAllister is a government minister.
0: No one wants to be in a position where the US is such a big player, is making decisions that make the Ukrainian position that much more difficult. So what we want to do is support President Zelensky.
20: And finally, scientists have discovered a new species of dinosaur. The long-clawed predator was found on the Isle of Wight. Windy across the UK and cloudy with drizzle in northern areas. Sunnier in the south with highs at around 20 Celsius. That's the latest. I'm Becky Cahill.
3: Right, welcome back. And if you stopped for 11s, I hope they were to your liking. Nothing for me this morning, apart from a rather strong cup of coffee. But it's back to work now as we head into the second hour of the programme with the first movement from Bach's Brandenburg Concerto No. 2 in F.
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This is Magic Classical, the home of calming classics. And this is Tim Smith with you until 2 this afternoon as we enter into the second hour of the programme with music by Bach and music there by Beethoven as performed on the piano by Daniel Barenboim. That was the first movement from his piano sonata number 19. And just before we head towards our listener in residence with help from the music of Richard Strauss and the opening to Also Sprach Zarathustra, let me just tell you very quickly that today, October the 14th, 2026, is National Dessert Day, or Pudding Day if you prefer. Ice cream, cheesecake or apple pie, please. It's Bring Your Teddy Bear to Work Day. So if you have a teddy bear and you're still working, don't forget to do that. It's National Take Your Parents to Lunch Day. So if you're lucky enough to still have parents, take one of them or both of them to lunch. It's National I Love You Day. So tell somebody near you that you love them before the end of the day, please. And finally, it's Be Bald and Be Free Day. Encouraging people without too much hair to stop hiding under wigs and toupees and embrace their follicle-free pate. Trust me, I've been doing that rather well, I think, for the last 30 years or so.

0: They are the combined talents of Sarah Neufeld, Richard Reed Parry, and Rebecca Foon, and a piece of music called Maria. And this is Magic Classical. Coming up in about 10 minutes, we'll catch up with David Healy. David lives in Toaster in Northamptonshire. He's this week's Magic Classical listener in residence, and we'll get choice number 3 from David after the break.
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And that, I believe, is another first on this programme. Music there from the Catalan composer who was born in Barcelona, Bernat Vivancos. That was the second movement from his Vocal Ice, featuring there the soprano Hera Hesson Park. Right, look at the time. High time we caught up once again with our listener in residence this week.

0: And with our listener in residence this week, he is David Healy. He lives in Toaster in Northamptonshire, and he's with me again right now. David, good morning. Welcome back to the programme. We have choice number three coming up in just a moment then. But before that, let's talk, if we can, a bit more about your musical skills and indeed your passion for music. Now, correct me if I'm wrong, but you're involved currently in two bands at the moment, aren't you?
1: Yeah, so there's a few going on. There's two main bands that I'm involved with. So I know we've briefly mentioned Toaster before, and the other band is the Swing Steps Big Band, which we put together and performed back in October last year.
0: Tell us about how that came about.
1: Really, I was just looking around for big bands in the area, and they really haven't got that many choice. There was one band, but they were like really professional and really good, and I knew I wouldn't probably sort of do too well in that. So I put a post out on Facebook. It was, to be fair, it was after let's just say a social night, and there was, you know, various beverages involved, but and I thought it was a good idea.
0: You mean your enthusiasm got the better of you, but it worked out okay in the end, didn't it, David?
1: I mean, yeah, it certainly did. Honestly, I put a post out on Facebook in a local community, and within 3 days, I almost had a full lineup. And by the end of that week that I posted it, I actually had people asking about the big bands and what sort of gigs we're going to do, where we're going to play. So there was obviously an untapped sort of void there that people wanted to fill, and people wanted to bring this about. So we formed the big band. We only rehearse once a month together. And I just have to say, as it's about the people that I share music with and the time, the people that I've got in the big band are absolutely fantastic. Really nice group of people. And we just enjoy making some really good music, and we enjoy each other's company. We enjoy the social aspect of banding together. And we've recently had a couple of gigs. So our very first gig was the local music festival. That went down very well. That sold out. We were really happy with that. And we've got a gig coming up on the 30th, which is going to be a jazz dance and cocktail night. I think it's going to be a really good night.
0: Now, that sounds brilliant, but sell it just a bit more if I was you, David. You're on the radio. Where is this gig, and what kind of music will you play?
1: So the gig is in the Tove Valley Centre, which is on the Northampton Road in Toaster. So it's nice and local. We have a good lineup of classic jazz standards going back to the Golden Big Band era. So we've got Glenn Miller. We've got a couple of original arrangements. So we've got some contemporary music that's been arranged for the big band, such as Dance Monkey. And then we've got some film music. So we've got The Incredibles in there. And it's just a good varied program that is guaranteed to get people just toe dancing, up and dancing. We've got room for a dance floor. So we just want people to have an absolutely great time.
0: Okay. And in connection to that, and at the mention of The Incredibles, you see what we did there. It's very well planned, David, isn't it, this program? Talk us through choice number three then, because it comes from The Incredibles, doesn't it?
1: It absolutely does, yeah. So this piece is called The Glory Days, and it's the first theme that you hear when you watch the film. And it is very much that big band style. It just gets the toe tapping from the off. It's fun. It's great music, and I'd just love to share it with the other listeners of Magic Classical.
0: Well, you can share it with them right now. Let's have some toe-tapping music on Magic Classical. Choice number three from David Healy, our listener in residence from The Incredibles. This is great. This is The Glory Days.

0: And that is a fabulous piece of film music, I think. From the soundtrack of the movie The Incredibles, that is Michael Giacchino's The Glory Days, as chosen for us by our listener in residence, David Healy. Thank you for that, David. And I'll talk to David on the programme, same time tomorrow morning, and we'll get his penultimate choice of music. If you'd like to be a Magic Classical listener in residence yourself in the not too distant future, you can apply online right now if you wish by going to magicclassical.co.uk. 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

And that is the Wales Camerata. And another piece of music I saw performed last week in Oxford. The music there of Gustav Holst. And it was the finale, the fourth movement from his St. Paul's Suite. Right, in a moment, music by Stefan Mocchio. Before that, quick reminder that Tony will be here between 2 and 6 this afternoon. On the home run later, Tony will have music from Dvorak, Handel and Percy Grainger. And some fine fun to be had, I think, with Tony on the school run, including sing-along music from Frozen and soundtrack music from The Legend of Zelda. After Tony, you can take things easy through Wednesday evening with Fran Godfrey. Fran here between 6 and 10. Her classical hits at 6 tonight will include music by Mozart and Mendelssohn. And Fran's 7:30 symphony across the week, all this week, is Chopin's Piano Sonata No. 2. And then head to the Mindfulness Place here on Magic Classical at 10 o'clock for what we think is the most relaxing and calming end to your day.

0: And that is the piece of music that got to number 80 when you voted earlier this year in our Calming Classics Countdown. Not that you need me to tell you what it is, but I will anyway. From Tchaikovsky's Nutcracker, that was The Dance of the Sugar Plum Fairy, performed there by the Berlin Philharmonic, conducted by Herbert von Karajan. Right, stand by for the arrival of the Queen of Sheba. She'll be making her usual magisterial entrance after the news, which is coming up next on Magic Classical at midday.
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16: The top stories this hour. The family of a man killed by a tiger at Yorkshire Wildlife Park in Doncaster have criticised online content after the US President Donald Trump posted videos overnight. 23-year-old William Chapman died over the weekend after going into the big cat's enclosure. His family say he was dealing with significant mental illness. Our chief reporter Chris Davies-Smith is there for us.
17: The park is closed again. Just in front of me, bouquets of flowers have been put down in tribute to William Chapman, whose family say they're utterly devastated by their loss. Well, online overnight, Donald Trump appeared to mock the incident, with the President of the United States sharing videos. Mr. Chapman's family go on to urge people to stop sharing online content, saying it's causing severe distress.
16: In other news, a body has been found in the search for three men who were on board a fishing boat that went missing off the coast of the Isle of Lewis last night. Emergency services were called to the port of Ness at around 11:35 p.m. after the vessel failed to return to shore. Extensive searches for the other missing men are continuing, involving teams from the police, the Coast Guard and the RNLI. Doctors have found cancer as they were operating on Pope Leo in Rome yesterday. The pontiff's now expected to stay in hospital for around a week while he recovers from surgery. Volodymyr Zelensky says 600,000 people in Ukraine are without power after Russian missile attacks. The Ukrainian president's being hosted by Prime Minister Andy Burnham at Downing Street today in a show of support after the US President Donald Trump's diesel deal with Moscow. Josh McAllister is a government minister.
8: No one wants to be in a position where the US is such a big player, is making decisions that make the Ukrainian position that much more difficult. So what we want to do is support President Zelensky.
16: And finally, scientists have discovered a new species of dinosaur. The long-clawed predator was found on the Isle of Wight. Windy across the UK and cloudy with drizzle in northern areas, sunnier in the south with highs at around 20 Celsius. That's the latest. I'm Becky Cahill.
12: So this is Magic Classical, the home of calming classics. Good afternoon, Tim Smith with you in the middle bit of Wednesday as we begin the second half of the programme now with help from Handel and the arrival of the Queen of Sheba.
13: Tim Smith
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Magic Classical, the home of calming classics, where you'll hear the greatest classical music like this.

And bringing us there, a rather delightful taste of Old Vienna, or Alt Wien. The music of Leopold Godowsky and Jascha Heifetz, performed on the violin for us by Charlie CM, and on the piano by Itamar Golan. Right, we're off for a wander in Percy Grainger's Country Gardens in just a moment. We'll also play that for you if it's your birthday today, so stand by for the birthday music. Before I play that, can I tell you that also celebrating a birthday today on October the 14th is Sir Cliff Richard, pioneering British rock and roller, and now I think it's fair to say legendary iconic entertainer. Cliff is 86 years old today. The comedian, impressionist, actor, writer, and famously the man behind Alan Partridge, Steve Coogan, celebrates his 61st birthday today. And Ben Whishaw, fine British actor and the voice of Paddington Bear in the films, is 46. And it's a very happy birthday today to floodlit football. It's true. The first match ever played under floodlights took place at Bramall Lane in Sheffield on this day in 1878. 1878. Well, I'm not too sure what they used for the lighting. Maybe they used candles. Whatever it was, they played football on this day under lights in Sheffield.

0: That was Andrew Davis conducting the BBC Symphony Orchestra and Chorus, and the iconic music there of Sir Michael Tippett from his very famous pacifist statement, A Child of Our Time, which he composed at the beginning of World War II and which premiered during World War II in 1944. That was Nobody Knows the Trouble I See, Lord.
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And that is the really rather wonderful and rather moving music of Craig Armstrong from the soundtrack of a really rather wonderful and moving film. It's called The Great Escaper. Came out in 2023, stars Michael Caine and Glenda Jackson. And it's about an army veteran escaping, so to speak, his care home to attend the 70th anniversary commemorations of the D-Day landings. If you've not seen it, another one to add to the list. Right, we're going back in time now to 1935, 1883, and to begin with, 1826 for today's look at this classical music day in history. We begin then in 1826. On this day in that year, Gioachino Rossini was made a Chevalier of the Legion d'Honneur, the Legion of Honour. However, he declined the award on the grounds that there were more worthy recipients who should have been honoured ahead of him. On this day in 1883, Antonin Dvořák's Violin Concerto received its first performance in Prague. And finally, George Gershwin oversaw the first commercial recording of his groundbreaking opera Porgy and Bess in New York on this day in 1935. The opera had in fact opened on Broadway just a few days earlier. But let's go back to 1883, and from Dvořák's Violin Concerto, here now is the third movement featuring Itzhak Perlman on the violin alongside the London Philharmonic, conducted by Daniel Barenboim.

0: Well, a very good afternoon to you. You're listening to Magic Classical and listening there to the music of Dvořák and from his Violin Concerto, which premiered on this day in Prague back in 1883. That was the third movement. Right, still to come, before the news at one, we'll play a track from the album of the week. In just a moment for you, if you're listening without the ads on Radio Premium, I have a prelude by Bach. And for all of us, stand by for a touch of romance from Shostakovich.
1: 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After fish fingers and peas. And then I thought, no, just get it done.
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Well, I mentioned earlier the Bournemouth Symphony Orchestra are performing tonight in Poole, and we heard them there performing alongside Nicola Benedetti on the violin and performing the music of Shostakovich from The Gadfly. That was Romance. Well, let's now play another track from the Magic Classical Album of the Week. It's called Debut, and it's the debut album from the young Japanese violinist Himari, or Himari Yoshimura to give her her full name. It came out on September the 25th on Decca Classics to coincide with Himari's 15th birthday. Now, during her relatively short time performing, she's already appeared with orchestras, including the Philadelphia Orchestra, the Berliner Philharmonica, the Chicago Symphony Orchestra, and also the London Philharmonic. And alongside works such as Wieniawski's Violin Concerto No. 1, this brand new album includes his Fantasia on themes from Gounod's Faust, Sibelius's Mazurka from Five Pieces for Violin and Piano, and works by Chopin in transcriptions by Yasha Heifetz and Nathan Milstein. And it's one of those pieces by Chopin that I'll play for you right now. From the Album of the Week debut, here is Himari on the violin, accompanied here on the piano by Chelsea Wang, with Chopin's Nocturne in C-sharp minor, arranged by Nathan Milstein.

0: And that is another track from the Magic Classical Album of the Week. It comes from the young Japanese violinist Himari. The album is called Debut, and that was Chopin's Nocturne in C-sharp minor, arranged by Nathan Milstein. OK, it's coming up on 1 o'clock. You're listening to Magic Classical with me, Tim Smith. And after the news at 1, the stress-free lunch hour will begin with, amongst other things, a piece of music you voted in at number 44 in our Calming Classics Countdown just a few months ago.
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17: You know, Charlie Bigham says you can't rush perfection. Ponder over the word simmer for a second. Almost a whisper, isn't it? Flavour is shy. It takes its time. It's why Charlie gives the ragu for his lasagna oodles of time to simmer. Because time, well... isn't it the most important ingredient of all? Charlie Bigham's slowly does it.
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18: The top stories this hour. A temporary memorial has been set up inside Yorkshire Wildlife Park following the death of a man killed by a tiger over the weekend. William Chapman's family say he was coping with a significant mental illness. Questions remain, though, over how the 23-year-old was able to get into the animal's enclosure. Dr. Campbell Mearns, an expert in zoology.
19: The nature of the boundary of the enclosure is determined by the species that's in there.
7: and also the expectation that generally people are not going to try and enter the enclosure. There are some zoos that do need their standards to be improved. Yorkshire Wildlife Park is not one of them.
18: Meanwhile, Mr. Chapman's family, along with the police, are urging people not to share anything about the incident online after Donald Trump posted videos overnight. Russell Brand's sexual assault trial has properly started. Southwark Crown Court in London has heard from prosecutors that the entertainer was a ruthless sexual predator and women were simply a means to an end for him. The comedian denies seven offences, including rape, that allegedly took place between 1999 and 2009. A man's body has been recovered after a fishing vessel went missing off the Outer Hebrides. It was sailing from Port of Ness off the Isle of Lewis. Police Scotland say two other people remain missing. It's understood the King will write privately to the Pope to wish him well after he was diagnosed with lung cancer. Volodymyr Zelensky and Andy Burnham will meet later today at Downing Street. The Prime Minister's expected to announce further military support for Ukraine. It's seen as a show of unity following the US President's deal with Moscow for diesel. Sir Adam Thompson's a former UK ambassador to NATO.
19: Trump wants to show before the US midterm elections that he is doing something about high diesel prices, even though those high prices are driven far more by President Trump's war against Iran than they are by Ukrainian action.
18: And a new species of dinosaur has been identified from a fossil on the Isle of Wight. It's believed to have been closely related to the T-Rex. Dry and bright for most, severe gales for northwest Scotland, highs of 20 Celsius. That's the latest. I'm Kat Wright.
0: Good afternoon. It's just after 1 o'clock. You're listening to Magic Classical, where it's time now to lower those stress levels and do what we always do every day at this time, and that's indulge ourselves in the stress-free lunch hour.
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That is Forays Per Van, helping to get today's stress-free lunch hour off to a suitably soothing start. On the way, between now and two, music designed to help you take things that little bit easier at this time of the day, including now this, the very aptly titled Exquisite Hour by Reinaldo Hahn.

0: quite simply playing you some of the most relaxing music ever composed. This is the Stress-Free Lunch Hour. And that's a really interesting collaboration between the guitarist Mark Knopfler of Dire Straits fame and the world-famous percussionist and recent guest on this programme, Dame Evelyn Glennie, from the soundtrack of the 2016 film Altamira. That was called Maria. And the calming classics will resume on today's Stress-Free Lunch Hour after the break.
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And that is one of the absolute masterpieces of romantic choral music, composed by Brahms in 1856. That is the Spiritual or Sacred Lullaby. And this right now, as we continue on with the stress-free lunch hour, in hopefully what is a very relaxed mood, is music by the Icelandic composer Ólafur Arnalds.

0: That is the utterly exquisite music of the Russian composer Cesar Cui, who, in addition to writing music, was also a music critic and a general in the army. That was his Prelude No. 9 from 25 Preludes, Opus 64. Right, we'll take a short break, and then the stress-free lunch hour will return with music by Schumann, translated by Clara Schumann, and for you without the ads on Radio Premium, some film music coming up by Harold Faltermeyer.
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This is the Stress-Free Lunch Hour from Magic Classical. With the music of Schumann there, that was his Wiegmung, performed on the piano by Isa Takana Mason and translated by Clara Schumann. Right, time to squeeze in two more pieces of music before I make way for Tony. Tony will be here between 2 and 6. And on the school run later with Tony, he's got sing-along music from Frozen and soundtrack music from The Legend of Zelda. Fran is here between 6 and 10. She'll kick things off with her classical hits at 6. Tonight, that will include music by Mozart and Mendelssohn. And then you can take things easy at the end of the day by joining us here in the Mindfulness Place from 10 o'clock. Thank you.

0: And Thomas Newman's music from the film Tolkien brings us to the end of another stress-free lunch hour and to the end of another Through the Day programme. Join me, Tim Smith, again tomorrow morning from 10 for more of the same and for the Magic Classical Book Club. For now, though, have a good Wednesday. Stay tuned for Tony Minviel. He'll be here very shortly to take you through the rest of your Wednesday afternoon.
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23: The top stories this hour. Russell Brand has been accused of being a ruthless predator as his rape and sexual assault trial gets underway in London. Prosecutors say women were simply a means to an end for him as they set out their case at Southwark Crown Court. The comedian denies 7 offences against 6 women between 1999 and 2009. The family of the man who died in a tiger enclosure at Yorkshire Wildlife Park have criticised deeply offensive online posts about his death. 23-year-old William Chapman died on Saturday afternoon. In a statement, his family say he'd been dealing with significant mental illness for a number of years. With more, here's our chief reporter Chris Davis-Smith in Doncaster.
0: There's just one bouquet of flowers at the entrance currently, as the rest have been shifted inside Yorkshire Wildlife Park to a temporary memorial set up for William Chapman. Most of the noise now around this incident seems to have moved online, with the US President Donald Trump sharing an AI-generated video of himself play-fighting with a tiger, which appears to mock this tragedy. In a statement, Mr. Chapman's family have urged people to stop sharing online content around the attack. They say it's causing them severe distress.
23: The Prime Minister claims hostile actors have been trying to interfere in UK politics in a decade of division.
9: There is incontrovertible evidence that outside actors, enemies to this country, have interfered in our democratic processes. And it is inconceivable that that was not taking place across the whole of the last decade.
23: Andy Burnham's remarks follow claims of Russian interference in the 2016 Brexit referendum. The PM is preparing to meet Ukraine's President Volodymyr Zelensky later. And the King is sending his well wishes to Pope Leo following his cancer diagnosis. Charles, who's still undergoing his own treatment for the disease, is believed to be writing privately to the pontiff. The Pope has had part of his right lung removed and will stay in hospital for around a week. Dry and bright for most, severe gales for northwest Scotland, highs of 20 Celsius. That's the latest. I'm Kat Wright.
10: Good afternoon, Tony Minfial here on Magic Classical, the home of calming classics. And another great one from the lovely Mr. Tim Smith. Catch him again tomorrow. We have the musical Charpentier, The Lieb, and Aaron Copland all on the way. But we'll begin with Beethoven's Symphony No. 5, first movement performed by the Chamber Orchestra of Europe, all conducted by Yannick Nezet-Séguin.
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Magic Classical, the home of calming classics, where you'll hear the greatest classical music like this. And this. And this.

from that great film starring Holly Hunter, Anna Paquin, and Harvey Keitel called The Piano. That was Michael Nyman's Big My Secret with Michael on piano. Now, I hope you're fine on this lovely Wednesday. We have the home run, school run, album of the week, some new releases, and some trusty favourites all on the way to keep you entertained, but we'll continue with something oh so good. Charpentier, Te Deum Prelude, courtesy of the Philharmonic Concert Orchestra, Ian Sutherland conducting.

0: absolutely beautiful. German and Armenian composer and pianist Meredy with Watching You Fall. That was so gorgeous. Now, I'm so glad you've joined me this afternoon. We had the home run at 5:30 designed especially for those of you on the commute home and also for those of you at home or out and about to end your day in style. We've also new music from Mishka Rushdie-Moman, Gabriel Bagnati, Stefan Mokio, and an album of the week is from a gifted Japanese violinist, Himari. And at 3:30, we have the school run, and we'd like your shouts and messages and requests, and we'll read them out at 3:30, especially stories about your school days, including the things you liked, and what were your favourite games in the playground, and funny stories about getting into mischief. You can email me at tony@magic.co.uk, tony@magic.co.uk, or text the word classical to 61054. All messages are welcome. Doesn't have to be for the school run. Tell me what you're up to. Tony Minvial here on Magic Classical, the home of calming classics. We have the music of Aaron Copland and Elizabeth Jacquet de la Guerre all on the way.
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The New York Philharmonic Orchestra, conducted by Leonard Bernstein, with Aaron Copland's Simple Gifts from his Appalachian Spring. Now it's time for more new music from talented pianist Mischa Rashjimoman from the UK, who performs internationally with orchestras and with chamber musicians as well. And in 2025, she won the Critics Circle Piano Award, and she learned her trade at the Purcell School for Young Musicians. From her latest album released earlier this year called Hall of Mirrors, this is Elizabeth Jacquet de la Guerre's Suite No. 2 in G minor, 5th movement, Sarabande.

Mascagni is Ave Maria. Andrea Bocelli on vocals, accompanied by Emanuele Vianelli on organ. Now, I know Andrea has been in the UK over the last couple of weeks, or he's due here very soon. If you have seen him recently, hopefully it was a great show. He's the most amazing performer. Tony Minvial here on Magic Classical, the home of calming classics. We have the music of Bach on the way and something from the Spider-Man universe.

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1: 2, 4, 6, 8. 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Scotty!
2: He was like, can I touch it? 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
1: Yeah, it's great.
2: 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People are shouting at the radio going, Harriet, let him off.
1: What's she going to be cooking with that? Big pot of hummus. Lovely. Should we have some music? 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

An egg and 8 pounds of potatoes lay at the heart of questions of the day on this morning's Magic Classical Breakfast. Will there be more edibles tomorrow? Find out in the morning with fresh questions in the mix alongside more music and the essential information to prepare us for the day ahead. Charles Nove here to bring it all together from 7am on DAB+, the smart speaker and the Rayo app.

The music of John Paisano. That's called Don't Give Up from Marvel's Spider-Man, Miles Morales. Yeah, performed by the Studio Orchestra. Now, are you planning to have a busy weekend? I know it's a little way off, but yeah, we're in the mid part of the week, past that hump point, and the weekend is definitely inside. But I think I'm going to spend, it's going to be a mild one, apparently. Not warm, but mild. And I think I'm going to go in the garden and start tidying up and get it all ready for the winter. I still have some tomato plants, bearing tomatoes, would you believe? Amazing stuff, this weather. Indeed, Tony Minvial here on Magic Classical, the home of calming classics. Here's Bach's Sheep May Safely Graze, courtesy of the Columbia Symphony Orchestra and Chorus.

0: The Columbia Symphony Orchestra and Chorus with Bach's Sheep May Safely Graze as we head towards the 3 o'clock news. Coming up, we've got the school run, a special one today. Plus, we've got music from Julie Cooper, Rossini, and up next is Vivaldi's Four Seasons Autumn First Movement here on Magic Classical, the home of calming classics.
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16: The top stories this hour. Russell Brand has been described as a ruthless sexual predator at the start of his rape and sexual assault trial. The comedian denies charges relating to six women between 1999 and 2009. During opening statements, prosecutors claim the victims were assaulted in a hotel room, workplaces, a bar toilet cubicle and at his home address. Reporter Katie Spencer's at Southwark Crown Court.
17: The prosecution went on to talk about the fact that this is not a trial that's just about one man, but six women. And as they put it, six different women who did not know each other and who have never met each other and who came forward independently.
16: The Prime Minister has doubled down on claims hostile actors have been trying to interfere in UK politics. Andy Burnham told the Commons that it's matter of fact that Russia had interfered after Tory leader Kemi Badenoch claimed he backtracked.
18: He spent the last 48 hours trying to unsay that Russia influenced the 2016 referendum when we all heard him say it. Does he ever get tired of putting his foot in his mouth?
16: Meanwhile, the PM's preparing to meet Ukraine's President Volodymyr Zelensky this afternoon. A man's body has been recovered after a fishing vessel went missing off the Outer Hebrides. It was sailing from Port of Ness off the Isle of Lewis. Police Scotland say two other people remain missing. A temporary memorial has been set up inside Yorkshire Wildlife Park following the death of a man killed by a tiger over the weekend. William Chapman's family say he was coping with a significant mental illness. They've also urged people to stop sharing deeply offensive content online, saying it's causing them severe distress. The King is to write privately to the Pope to wish him well after he was diagnosed with lung cancer. Doctors found the disease as they were operating on the pontiff in Rome yesterday. And a new species of dinosaur has been identified from a fossil on the Isle of Wight. It's believed to have been closely related to the T-Rex. Dry and bright for most, severe gales for northwest Scotland, highs of 20 Celsius. That's the latest. I'm Kat Wright.
0: Welcome back on this lovely Wednesday afternoon. I'm Tony Minfiel here on Magic Classical, the home of calming classics. We've got the school run inbound fairly soon. Don't forget to send us your requests, tony@magic.co.uk. But here's Vivaldi's Four Seasons, Autumn, first movement, courtesy of Rachel Poggia on violin, accompanied by the Brecon Baroque.
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Magic Classical, the home of calming classics, where you'll hear the greatest classical music like this. And this. And this.

The very emotive Bacchanal from Saint-Saëns' grand opera, Samson and Delilah, performed by the Hague Residence Orchestra, all conducted by Yuna Merkel. 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So alongside pieces like Claire de Lune, Ave Maria and Vegan Lied, you'll hear the sounds of a campfire burning, footsteps passing through grass, or a cat purring, creating a beautifully relaxing soundscape to help you drift off. 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Tony Minvial here on Magic Classical, the home of calming classics. Here's Haydn's Trumpet Concerto, third movement, performed by Håkon Hardenberger on trumpet and accompanied by the Academy of St. Martin in the Fields, Neville Mariner conducting.

0: Andy Findon on flute, Lucy Wakeford on harp, Sophie Langdon on violin, and David Theodore on oboe with Judy Cooper's This Is My Story, and from Judy's album called Where the Water Flows. Tony Minvial here on Magic Classical, the home of calming classics. On this Wednesday afternoon, we have the music of Rossini, La Danza, coming up fairly shortly, and then it will be time for the school run.
1: Hello, Charles Nove here. Now, according to scientists, the first 60 minutes after you wake up really lays out the roadmap for how your day will play out. So if what you're waking up to sounds like this...
2: Mr. Speaker! Mr. Speaker!
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0: the legendary Luciano Pavarotti on tenor, accompanied by the orchestra of the Municipal Theatre of Bologna, Richard Bonin conducting Rossini's La Danza. And that takes us ever so nicely into The School Run.
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And the school run here on Magic Classicals, where we come up with the perfect playlist for Magic Classicals Hitlist listeners as you drive, walk or cycle home from school. If you'd like to shout out your kids or your grandkids as you're on your way home, email tony@magic.co.uk or text the word classical to 61054. Maybe they've gained an extra star for their class in the year chart, or they've achieved 100% in that spelling test, or maybe they just want to sing along to Bare Necessities from The Jungle Book from Mary Poppins. Well, whatever the reason, we'd love to hear from you. And on today's school run, we have some great music. We've got music from The Legend of Zelda, that great video game. Also, something from Bartok, It's Farewell, from his Four Children Volume 2. But we'll begin with the music of Kristen Anderson Lopez and Robert Lopez with Let It Go from that great film called Frozen.

from the video game Legend of Zelda. That was Hyrule Castle, and that was composed by Koji Kondo. Before that was Bartok's Farewell, performed by Claudio Colombo on piano. And we began with the music of Frozen. That was Let It Go, composed by Christian Anderson Lopez and Robert Lopez, and performed by Christian Lee on violin.

0: violin, accompanied by the Royal Philharmonic Orchestra, Dave Arch on piano and conducting. And that's the home run for today. More home run tomorrow. Up next is the music of Handel with his Messiah Hallelujah Chorus.
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Messiah's Hallelujah Chorus, composed by Handel, and that was performed by Les Arts Florissants, with William Christie conducting. Now, I always love the music of film, and we have an hour of music from films, TV shows, commercials, and the odd video game. From one said Charles Nove, with Screen Time with Charles Nove, 9 a.m. on a weekday morning. And on tomorrow's Screen Time, there'll be music from The Crown to celebrate Dominic West's birthday, and music from Sex Education to celebrate Nkuti Gatwa's birthday as well. Two great actors and from two great programs. Here's the music of Alexis French. It's called Grateful, and it's Mr. French on piano.

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Joining me tomorrow morning in the Magic Classical Book Club will be the award-winning and highly acclaimed British-Turkish author Elif Shafak. She'll be in to talk about her latest novel. It's called In One Brief Moment, All Eternity. 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

0: Wonderful stuff. As we come to the end of another hour, the 4 o'clock news will be with us shortly. Coming up, we've got the music of Sibelius and Debussy, but we'll start up next with Grieg's Morning Mood from Peer Gynt.
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13: The top stories this hour. Russell Brand has been accused of being a ruthless predator as his rape and sexual assault trial gets underway in London. Prosecutors say women were simply a means to an end for him as they set out their case at Southwark Crown Court. The comedian denies 7 offences against 6 women between 1999 and 2009. The Prime Minister claims hostile actors have been trying to interfere in UK politics in a decade of division.
14: There is incontrovertible evidence that outside actors, enemies to this country, have interfered in our democratic processes. And it is inconceivable that that was not taking place across the whole of the last decade.
13: Andy Burnham's remarks follow claims of Russian interference in the 2016 Brexit referendum. The PM is meeting Ukraine's President Volodymyr Zelensky this afternoon. A huge search is ongoing for a fishing boat off the Isle of Lewis after a man's body was recovered and two more remain missing. The alarm was raised last night for the vessel off the port of Ness. Here's Scottish Fishermen's Federation chief exec Elspeth MacDonald.
15: There will be many, many broken hearts in Lewis tonight, and our hearts absolutely go out to them. Fishing communities always feel losses like these terribly badly, and I'm sure this one will be no different.
13: A man and a woman have been arrested after nearly £2 million worth of cocaine was discovered in Glasgow. Police raided a property in Home Street last night, where they also uncovered a six-figure sum of cash. The UK data watchdog has reprimanded the Met Police for failing to protect people's personal data. Names and birth dates of nearly 200 people were uploaded to an unauthorised third-party site between March 2023 and September 2024. Officers were using the software to trace and arrest suspected shoplifters. And the King is sending his well wishes to Pope Leo following his cancer diagnosis. Charles, who's still undergoing his own treatment for the disease, is believed to be writing privately to the pontiff. Heavy rain and strong winds moving across Scotland and Northern Ireland tonight and then down through England and Wales tomorrow. That's the latest. I'm Kat Wright.
0: Welcome back. Tony Minvielle here on Magic Classical, the home of calming classics. We've got some great music on the way from George Gershwin, Bizet, and Vinnie Askey from our album of the week by Himari. But here's the music of Grieg. It's his morning mood, and it's performed by the Royal Philharmonic Orchestra, all conducted by Yuri Tymirkanov.
16: Tony Minvielle
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Magic Classical, the home of calming classics, where you'll hear the greatest classical music like this.

Gina Alice on piano with Fazil Say's Jazz Fantasy on Mozart. Now, on Sunday, I went to see the Chinecay Orchestra at the Queen Elizabeth Hall in London, and with them was the Ayoub Sisters. Yes, that amazing duo. And they performed something that they'd written called the Arabic Symphony, along with the Chinecay Orchestra. It's a four-movement work inspired by the diverse regions, traditions and musical styles across the Arab world. And the composition by the Ayoub Sisters was a passion project and shaped by various trips taken across the Middle East. The idea began initially as a violin and piano sonata, then quickly expanded into a symphonic work, which was composed sporadically in between hectic touring schedules. It was completed 18 months after its inception, and the symphony is a showcase of Arabic music, culture and sound worlds presented through a Western symphonic lens. The fantastic Ayoub Sisters. I must see them again soon. What a great night of music that was. Here's Sibelius's Corellia Suite, first movement, performed by the City of Birmingham Symphony Orchestra. Sakari Oromo conducting.

0: George Gershwin, Under the Cinnamon Tree. And that was performed by Jean-Yves Thiboudet on piano. I'm Tony Minvielle here on Magic Classical. It's just after four on a Wednesday afternoon. I think it's time for some tea, and I think it's Earl Grey for me today. The green tea in mint was very nice yesterday, but yeah, definitely back to the Earl Grey. Hopefully you've got something nice planned as well. Coming up, we've got the music of Bizet and something from our album of the week by the talented Japanese violinist Himari.
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19: In Cumbria, major highways England works continue on the M6. There's a lane closed and a speed restriction of 50 miles an hour over the motorway on the railway bridge between junction 39 at Shap and 40 at the A66. On the M5 in Gloucestershire, the northbound exit, that's still closed at junction 11A at Gloucester for the bridge maintenance work. And on the M4 westbound, northwest of Bristol, the exit slip road remains closed at junction 20 at the M5. See our website for more.
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Bizet's Lalisian Suite No. 2, Fourth Movement, and that was performed by the Radio France Philharmonic Orchestra. Yutaka Sado conducting. And now it's time for something from our album of the week. It's courtesy of Japanese violinist Himari. And on her 15th birthday, Decca Classics, the record label, announced the release of her self-titled debut album, simply, yes, called Himari. And it features Wieniawski's Violin Concerto No. 1, recorded live with the Berliner Philharmonie, and Sebastian Weigl at the Philharmonie in Berlin. Her debut performance with the orchestra in March 2025, when she was just 13. Yes, that was recorded when she was 13 years old. Amazing. And as she says, that concert remains one of the most memorable moments of my musical life so far. The energy of a live performance is very special, and I felt incredibly honoured to perform with such an extraordinary audience. Here is the music of Wieniawski, Fantasia on themes from Gounod's Faust, second movement, Andante ma non troppo, and it's performed by Himari on violin and Chelsea Wang on piano.

0: Schubert's Ave Maria, performed by Maxim Vengerov on violin and accompanied by Virtuosi. Hopefully you're having a great afternoon. Maybe you've got something nice planned for that. Maybe you're going out, having a meal, or just settling on lying on the settee. That's what I'm going to be doing anyway. I don't know about you. Coming up, we have the music of Sarah Quartel and something amazing from Elgar.
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4: A vehicle has broken down on the M8 eastbound near Glasgow, so take care. Junction 25 to 24 in particular, where this vehicle is partially blocking the eastbound M8. It is very slow getting past it. The M62 eastbound is doing all right near Leeds, but there is a collision in lane 1, so be careful. Junction 27 to 28 with that lane 1 closure. The M3 southbound slow, where there was a collision. Junction 11 through to 12 near Winchester. And the anti-clockwise M25 is partially blocked by a broken down vehicle. Junction 4 through to 3. I'm Nick Arkell.
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Elgar, Mozart and Verdi, all before 7:30 in the morning. That'll be Magic Classical Breakfast tomorrow. Charles Nove here, just assembling the bones of the plan and hoping you can join me to hear how it all comes together. Back in the morning with the musical wake-up call, questions of the day and the key information for Thursday. 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

Canada's choral composer, the wonderful Sarah Courtell. That was her competition called See the Light, and that was performed by the Oxford Choir. Richard Pearce on piano, Bob Chilcott conducting. Now, the wonderful Tim Smith's been very busy so far this week. Yesterday, his guest was Eric Whittaker, who told all about his new album called Eternity in an Hour. And tomorrow, literary icon Elif Shafak joins the Magic Classical Book Club with her new novel, In One Brief Moment, All Eternity. And his listener in residence all this week is Dave Healy, who's from Toaster in Northamptonshire. And if you'd like the chance to become one of Tim's listeners in residence, all you need to do is go to magicclassical.co.uk and follow the instructions. Here's the music of Elgar, his Chanson de Matin, performed by Daniel Hope on violin and accompanied by the Zurich Chamber Orchestra.

0: Originally arranged for a small ensemble and then rearranged for a large one. Elgar Chasse de Mata, performed by Daniel Hope on violin, accompanied by the Zurich Chamber Orchestra. How beautiful was that? That was taken from Daniel's LP called Belle Epoque. As we head towards the 5 o'clock news, I'm Tony Minviel here on Magic Classical, the home of calming classics. We have the home run inbound at 5:30 with music from Handel, also Dvorak, Percy Grainger, and more. But up next, it's the music of Rachmaninoff with his Rhapsody on a Theme of Paganini, Variation 18.
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3: 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Now, how has your day been? 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I'll help you get through it with Mellow Magic, where we'll play some of the loveliest songs to help you unwind. That's tonight from 8.
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13: The top stories this hour. The King has held an audience with Ukraine's president at Buckingham Palace. Volodymyr Zelensky is now at Downing Street for a meeting with the Prime Minister. Our political correspondent Tom Claiborne is there for us.
14: Well, Volodymyr Zelensky and Andy Burnham have met twice before since the PM came to office earlier this year. Today they've been discussing further military support for Ukraine, primarily getting crucial air defence missiles over to Kyiv quicker, in addition to exploring where more sanctions can be put on Russia. The UK's already pledged to deliver over 5,000 lightweight missiles across the next 4 years, costing nearly £2 billion.
13: Russell Brand has been described as a ruthless and manipulative predator at the start of his rape trial. Prosecutors have been setting out their case, accusing the comedian of abusing six women. They say he carried out attacks in a hotel room at a Labour conference, in a bar toilet cubicle and at workplaces. He denies the charges. Reporter Katie Spencer's at Southwark Crown Court.
15: The prosecution said that some of the women involved protested and said no. Others had no opportunity to react to his advances.
13: Irish police have searched a number of properties as part of the investigation into a suspected arson attack that claimed the lives of four people. Philip and Kim English and their children, Callum and Jaden, died in the fire in Waterford yesterday. Two other children remain in hospital in a critical condition. The new head of the energy regulator has warned of a difficult winter to come, claiming people will struggle without help. Tim Jarvis says he's waiting to see what government support is announced in the budget later this month. A poll for Uswitch suggests around 1.7 million households won't put the heating on this winter over fears of soaring bills. And a gold coin worth almost £2,500 has been hidden inside an advent calendar celebrating the snowman. The Royal Mint says the calendars, which cost almost £40 each, contain 23 chocolate coins and a special 50p, but one calendar features a 22-carat gold version. Heavy rain and strong winds moving across Scotland and Northern Ireland tonight and then down through England and Wales tomorrow. That's the latest. I'm Kat Wright.
0: And we're back. Tony Minvial here on Magic Classical, the home of calming classics. As we head into the final hour of the programme, the wonderful Fran Godfrey will be here at 6 o'clock. But before then, we'll have the home run with music from Handel and Dvorak and so much more. But here's Anna Fedorova on piano, accompanied by the St. Gallen Symphony Orchestra, Modestas Pitrenas conducting with Rachmaninoff's Rhapsody on a theme of Paganini, Variation 18.
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And this. And this.

The wonderful Soweto String Quartet. That's lovely, wasn't it? With Sophia Town, which is an area within Johannesburg. So earlier today, I went for a quick jog, putting the cares of the day to day behind me, with headphones on, listening to classical music without any interruptions. Yes, classical music with no ad breaks. 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Here's the music of Jeff Russo from Star Trek Strange New Worlds, one of my favourite programmes. This is the main theme title.

0: That piece of music is No Way Long Enough. Composed by Jeff Russo, that is the main title theme from Star Trek Strange New Worlds. Yes, the adventures of Captain Pike and his trusty crew. I do love that program, and I do love that piece of music. Tony Minvial here on Magic Classical, the home of calming classics. Coming up, we have the music of Bach, followed by new music from pianist Gabriella Bagnati.
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14: A vehicle has broken down on the M8 eastbound near Glasgow, so take care, junction 25 to 24 in particular, where this vehicle is partially blocking the eastbound M8. It is very slow getting past it. The M62 eastbound is doing all right near Leeds, but there is a collision in lane 1, so be careful, junction 27 to 28 with that lane 1 closure. The M3 southbound slow, where there was a collision, junction 11 through to 12 near Winchester, and the anti-clockwise M25 is partially blocked by a broken down vehicle, junction 4 through to 3. I'm Nick Arkell.
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Nicholas Alstedt on cello, accompanied by Arcangelo, and Jonathan Cohen on conducting duties with Bach CPE's Cello Concerto in B-flat. Third movement. Now, the fantastic Gabriele Bagnati was born in Milan in 2002 in a completely musical household. Siblings, mum and dad, all musicians. And he graduated from the Venice Conservatoire in 2021 and went on to win the Premio Venezia competition at Teatro La Fenice, a great pianist indeed. Now, during the COVID pandemic and isolated in his parents' house, he started sharing videos to TikTok, and in his first post, he set the agenda to TikTok. Let's see if TikTok likes classical music. He went completely viral, and the rest is history. Here is Gabriele Bagnati with Puccini's Nessun Dorma.

Hello, Tim Smith here. Joining me tomorrow morning in the Magic Classical Book Club will be the award-winning and highly acclaimed British-Turkish author Elif Shafak. She'll be in to talk about her latest novel. It's called In One Brief Moment, All Eternity. Find out more about that and enjoy 4 hours of fine classical music plus all the other usual bits and pieces with me, Tim Smith, tomorrow morning from 10 on Magic Classical.

0: the first piece of music that got me enthused into the beautiful world of classical. Halts the Planets, Jupiter, the Bringer of Jollity, performed by the London Symphony Orchestra. Colin Davis conducting. Yes, that's, yeah. That always takes me back to my younger self, around about 10 years old. And yeah, life-changing experience for me. Now, the wonderful Fran Godfrey is here at 6 with her classical hits at 6, featuring Mozart, Mendelssohn and Bach. And her 7:30 symphony this week is Chopin's Piano Sonata Number 2. Yeah, that's going to be brilliant. To make sure you don't miss that, Fran Godfrey at 6. And if you do, you can catch up via the Rayo app. Tony Minvial here on Magic Classical, the home of calming classics. Up next, it's the home run.
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9: The M8 eastbound near Glasgow is very slow, where there was a broken down vehicle, junction 21, and there was another one, junction 25 to 24. Both moved, but residual delays remain. There's still a lane closed on the eastbound M62 near Leeds, junction 27 to 28. A collision, although traffic's okay, lane 1 is closed. Take care on the approach. M6 southbound, junction 19, partially blocked with an obstruction. It's slow. The 56 eastbound, junction 10 through to 9 is partially blocked, away from Chester with an obstruction. The M25 clockwise is queuing with a broken down car, closing 2 lanes, junction 15 to 16. I'm Nick Arkell.
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0: Alison Balsam on trumpet, accompanied by the English Concert, with Trevor Pinnock conducting with Handel's Water Music Suite in D Overture as we begin today's home run. And we'll continue with Phil Odger's Lusty Glaze, great title, and it's performed by Swill and the Swagger Band.
1: One, two, three.

piece of music to get you energised. Dvorak's Carnival Overture, performed by the London Symphony Orchestra, as we continue with the home run. Now, if you're driving home and commuting home in your car, hopefully you're having a nice and calm one and you're only getting excited by the music and nothing else, not by any traffic jams at least. Here's Percy Grainger's Shepherd's Hay with Amy Dixon on saxophone.

0: And that's the home run complete for today. And that's all we have time for. The wonderful Fran Godfrey will be with us very soon. I really hope you've enjoyed the music. Join me again tomorrow, same time, same place. I'm Tony Minvielle here on Magic Classical, the home of calming classics. Up next is Fran Godfrey with her classical hits at 6.
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17: The top stories this hour. Andy Burnham has vowed Britain's support for Ukraine will not change as he welcomed Volodymyr Zelensky to Downing Street. The two leaders hugged as they greeted each other. Over the weekend, Donald Trump agreed to buy diesel from Russia. But the Prime Minister told Mr. Zelensky he's stepping up his backing for Kyiv.
18: Britain will continue to provide you with whatever support that we can. And today, I'm announcing that we are accelerating the delivery of British-made air defences for you.
17: Earlier, President Zelensky had a reception with King Charles at Buckingham Palace. Russell Brand has been accused of being a ruthless predator as his rape and sexual assault trial got underway in London. Prosecutors say women were simply a means to an end for him as they set out their case at Southwark Crown Court. The comedian denies 7 offences against 6 women between 1999 and 2009. A huge search is ongoing for a fishing boat off the Isle of Lewis after a man's body was recovered and two more remain missing. The alarm was raised last night for the vessel off the port of Ness. Here's Scottish Fishermen's Federation chief exec Elspeth MacDonald.
4: There will be many, many broken hearts in Lewis tonight, and our hearts absolutely go out to them. Fishing communities always feel losses like these terribly badly, and I'm sure this one will be no different.
17: The King is sending his well wishes to Pope Leo following his cancer diagnosis. Charles, who's still undergoing his own treatment for the disease, is believed to be writing privately to the pontiff. Cardiff will play host to the first ever match involving the British and Irish Lions women's rugby union side. They'll play France next summer ahead of their tour to New Zealand. And the latest Spider-Man film has grossed more than £100 million across the UK and Ireland. Brand New Day, starring Tom Holland, is among only a handful of movies to do that since records began. When adjusted for inflation, others include Jaws and the original Star Wars. Heavy rain and strong winds moving across Scotland and Northern Ireland tonight, and then down through England and Wales tomorrow. That's the latest. I'm Kat Wright.
5: Well, thank you so much, and thank you, Tony. What a lovely afternoon in Tony's company, and it's our turn now on Magic Classical this Wednesday evening. We start, as always, with our classical hits at six. We have Bach, Toccata, Mendelssohn, Wieniawski, and we start with, the fabulous Horn Concerto number 4, Mozart.
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The violinist was Vadim Repin and the pianist Alexander Markovich. It was Wieniawski's Polonaise Brillante, number one in D, here on Magic Classical. And we started, oh, what a brilliant way to start, with Peter Dam blowing the horn for Mozart's Horn Concerto number 4, the third movement. It's worth learning how to play the horn just for that very piece of music. I always think it's gorgeous, isn't it? The Academy of St. Martin in the Fields accompanied Peter Dam, Sir Neville Mariner conducted. So how are you this Wednesday, halfway through the Monday to Friday working week? Yep, all done. Look, 3 days out of the way, just about. Hope that you are feeling very fine this Wednesday evening and have enjoyed some fine weather. It's been pretty good here. We looked out first thing when the bins were needed bringing in. Thought, actually, it's almost a frost there. It's quite nippy. But the sun came out very, very pleasant after that. So I think, yeah, I'm still enjoying autumn. How about you?

0: The mad organist, as Charles Noble would say, was Kevin Boyer. It was Bach's Toccata from Toccata and Fugue in D minor. That is at number 75 in our top 100 calming classics here on Magic Classical. You chose them back in April of this year. Do you remember? Of course you do. Before that, the second movement of Mendelssohn's Symphony No. 5, Reformation, was played by the Chamber Academy of Potsdam, and the conductor there was Antonella Manacorda. You're listening to Magic Classical. Those were the four classical hits at six, another four tomorrow.
1: Hello, Charles Nove here. Now, according to scientists, the first 60 minutes after you wake up really lays out the roadmap for how your day will play out. So if what you're waking up to sounds like this...
2: Mr. Speaker!
1: That's likely to be the feel of your whole day. Whew, exhausting or what? Now, there is a better way. 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
12: Traffic on the M56 coming out of Manchester is busy. The westbound side going that way is partially blocked by an obstruction. Junction 3A through to 4, that's the first bit just before you get to Withenshaw. It's queuing. You can just about squeeze past it with extra caution, of course. And Junction 7 at the M27 westbound side, the slip road's closed by recovery of a collision. Busy westbound as well, Junction 9 through to 8 with a breakdown vehicle closing lane. And the M23 northbound slow with a multi-vehicle collision. Junction 10, one lane closed. I'm Nick Arkell.
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0: That was the theme from Born on the 4th of July. The composer was John Williams, who conducted the musicians as well. You're listening to Magic Classical, Wednesday the 14th of October. It is the anniversary of the opening on Broadway in 1930 of Girl Crazy. It ran for 272 performances, one of the great early George and Ira Gershwin musicals. Introduced several songs that went on to become standards, including I Got Rhythm, Embraceable You, But Not For Me. The show made an overnight star of Ginger Rogers, who played Molly Gray. It also marked Ethel Merman's Broadway debut. Her performance of I Got Rhythm was such a sensation. It effectively launched her long career, really. And the opening night orchestra was quite extraordinary. Among the musicians in the pit were future jazz legends Benny Goodman, Glenn Miller and Jimmy Dorsey. And George Gershwin himself conducted. Wow, what an occasion, hey? I have got a track from the film version, which actually was 1943. And it starred Judy Garland and Mickey Rooney.
1: Have some pity on an Easterner, show a little sympathy. No one possibly could be sterner than you have been with me. 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

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Oh, lady, could you use me? Now I'd shake the mat out and put the cat out. 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'Cause I certainly could.

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No nightlife for you, the birds would bore you, the cows won't know you, a horse would throw you, you silly man, you, to ask me, can you use me?

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And this. And this.

0: That was Hans Zimmer's Joshua Tree from Euphoria. And before that, George Gershwin's Could You Use Me from Girl Crazy, which opened on Broadway on this day in 1930. And we heard that song sung by Judy Garland and Mickey Rooney.
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17: The M56 coming out of Manchester's busy westbound side towards Chester. Chester North Wales bound side, junction 3A through to 4, just before Withenshaw, there's an obstruction. It's queuing with traffic struggling to get past that one. The M5 northbound slow, where there was a collision on the link road to the M6 northbound. The M27 westbound is restricted at junction 7. You can't leave the motorway there. The slip road's closed coming off with a collision involving a car. And the M23 northbound slow with a multi-vehicle collision just before junction 10 near Crawley. One lane is closed. I'm Nick Arkell.
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An egg and 8 pounds of potatoes lay at the heart of questions of the day on this morning's Magic Classical Breakfast. Will there be more edibles tomorrow? Find out in the morning with fresh questions in the mix alongside more music and the essential information to prepare us for the day ahead. Charles Nove here to bring it all together from 7am on DAB+, the smart speaker and the Rayo app.

From his 2023 album Celestia, that was Mike McLennan. Celestia was recorded in Sofia with a 29-piece string orchestra, and each track takes its inspiration from a different constellation. Eridimus is named after the large constellation representing a celestial river. Did you know that? No, nor did I. Oh, you probably did. Christian Lee, the violinist, and Timothy Young before that played Massenet's Meditation from Thais here on Magic Classical.

0: from Sunset Boulevard Symphonic Suite. That was Andrew Lloyd Webber's With One Look, played by the Andrew Lloyd Webber Orchestra. The conductor was Simon Lee. You're listening to Magic Classical, where we are drifting towards the 7 o'clock news. After that, the gorgeous barcarolle from Offenbach's Tales of Hoffmann. I've got some Prokofiev for you. And don't forget, our 7:30 symphony this week is Chopin's Piano Sonata No. 2. We move on to the very famous third movement, the Funeral March. All to come, and so much more in the next hour.
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21: The top stories this hour. Andy Burnham has vowed to give Ukraine whatever support we can as he met President Volodymyr Zelensky at Downing Street. The Prime Minister has announced a speeding up of the delivery of British-made air defences for Kyiv. The talks follow increased tensions between Ukraine and the US, with President Trump agreeing a deal to buy Russian diesel, which President Zelensky has described as painful. Russell Brand has been described as a ruthless and manipulative predator at the start of his rape trial. Prosecutors have been setting out their case, accusing the comedian of abusing six women. They say he carried out attacks in a hotel room at a Labour conference, in a bar toilet cubicle and at workplaces. He denies the charges. Reporter Katie Spencer is at Southwark Crown Court.
9: The prosecution said that some of the women involved protested and said no. Others had no opportunity to react to his advances.
21: Irish police have searched a number of properties as part of the investigation into a suspected arson attack that's claimed the lives of four people. Philip and Kim English and their children Callum and Jaden died in the fire in Waterford yesterday. Two other children remain in hospital in a critical condition. Irish Prime Minister Micheál Martin has promised to support the community.
10: The situation is extremely shocking in terms of the level of violence. We, as a government, will ensure that the full resources are behind on Garda Síochána. All the resources in terms of counselling and supports are in the area to help children, classmates and so forth.
21: A 14-year-old boy has been taken to hospital after reportedly falling from the window of a double-decker bus in Cambridgeshire. It happened in Wimblington just before four this afternoon. Police say the boy's injuries are unclear at this stage. And a gold coin worth almost £2,500 has been hidden inside an advent calendar celebrating the snowman. The Royal Mint says the calendars, which cost almost £40 each, contain 23 chocolate coins and a special 50 pence. One of those is a 22-carat gold version. Heavy rain and strong winds moving across Scotland and Northern Ireland tonight and then down through England and Wales tomorrow. That's the latest. I'm Kat Wright.
0: If you've just joined me, well, good evening. Just after 7 o'clock on Wednesday, the 14th of October, I think this is the time when a lot of people perhaps join us here on Magic Classical as you finally get a chance to kick your boots off if you've come in from work, had a busy day, and maybe relaxing over a little light supper or something. Is that a nice picture I've created? I hope it might be you. In a moment, Prokofiev's Montagues and Capulets. This hour begins with Offenbach's Barcarolle from the Tales of Hoffmann.
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Nicholas Angelich was the pianist playing Prokofiev's Montagues and Capulets from Romeo and Juliet. Before that, Jan-Pascal Tortelier conducted the BBC Philharmonic Orchestra and the Royal Liverpool Philharmonic Choir in the brilliant barcarolle from Offenbach's Tales of Hoffman here on Magic Classical, where you will find after 10 o'clock every evening the Mindfulness Place. Already you're calming down just at the sound of it, aren't you? The Mindfulness Place is the place to be after 10 o'clock 7 nights a week here on Magic Classical, where we play gorgeous, relaxing music, the ultimate way to chill out, relax, wind down and prepare yourself for the following day. It really is a great listen through the night from 10 o'clock. If you're awake for whatever reason, it's the best possible company, and interspersed with very interesting sounds from everyday life as well to help you relax. So that's the Mindfulness Place here on Magic Classical from 10 o'clock every evening.

0: was a piece called quite simply The Kiss. It was composed by Chris Bowers. It's from the 2022 film Chevalier, which tells the story of Joseph Bologne, Chevalier de Saint-Georges, remarkable 18th century French violinist. He was a composer and also a fencer. And the score was written by Chris Bowers, the Oscar-winning composer, also known for films such as King Richard and The Colour Purple. If you're familiar with his name, that may well be why. Before that, Vaughan Williams' Fantasia on Greensleeves was played by the London Symphony Orchestra. Raphael Frubeck de Burgos was the conductor. 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

The soprano was Renee Fleming. It was the London Philharmonic Orchestra conducted by Charles Mackerras who brought us the gorgeous O Mio Bambino Caro from Puccini's Gianni Schicchi. Before that, the Black Dyke Band conducted by Peter Parks, and they played Delibes' Les Filles de Cadix here on Magic Classical, where it is time for our 7:30 symphony. And all this week, we have been playing Chopin's Piano Sonata No. 2. We have arrived at the third movement, which is the famous one, really, and the sonata is quite often named after this. It's known as the Funeral March Sonata because of that famous third movement, the archetypal funeral march, which is known and recognised around the world. The outer sections, the funeral march in B-flat minor, there's a middle lento, a serene, almost heavenly D-flat major interlude. It was written earlier in 1837 as a deeply personal lament for Poland. You know it so well, let's hear it.

0: The pianist was Stephen Hough. It was the third movement, the Funeral March from Chopin's Piano Sonata No. 2 in B-flat minor. As I said, the movement that the world knows, really, that slow tread of grief followed by a moment of pure stillness like a sunlight breaking through cloud. Beautiful. We've got the fourth movement, the finale, tomorrow, of course, here on Magic Classical.
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Arturo Marquez's Conga del Fuego Nuevo was played by the Simon Bolivar Orchestra of Venezuela, Gustavo Dudamel conducting. You're listening to Magic Classical. You probably read, did you, that this new relative of the Tyrannosaurus rex has been identified. I love this. It's been identified from a fossil that had been sitting in a drawer in the Natural History Museum for nearly 100 years. Can you believe it? Oh, look, it's at the bottom of this drawer here. I don't know. What do you think that is? I don't know. Could it be a relative of T-Rex? Anyway, the 120-million-year-old predator, which has been given the name, am I going to attempt this, Invicti Bellatrix Amberina, meaning unconquered female warrior found in amber. Yeah, that's probably sounds better in Latin, had long claws and was about the size of a tiger. Invicti Bellatrix Amberina, sitting in a drawer in the Natural History Museum for nearly 100 years, and I thought my drawers were untidy. Don't. Just don't.

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Joining me tomorrow morning in the Magic Classical Book Club will be the award-winning and highly acclaimed British-Turkish author Elif Shafak. She'll be in to talk about her latest novel. It's called In One Brief Moment, All Eternity. 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

0: Anthony Bramall conducted the Slovak Philharmonic Orchestra. It was the Carillon, the fourth movement of Bizet's La Lusienne Suite No. 1. And before that, from a former Magic Classical album of the week, 12 Dreams for Piano. That was Dream No. 2. The composer and the pianist, Alexander Debich. You're listening to Magic Classical. It's coming up to 8 o'clock. News update for you, of course, at the top of the hour. And then some Handel. Would you like a little water music? It might go well if you're thinking of having a shower or a bath. How about a nice bath relaxing to some Magic Classical music? Doesn't that sound like a good idea? Yeah, go on, go for it. A good old soak, lots of bubbles. News at 8 in a mo.
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7: The top stories this hour, Vladimir Zelensky's admitted feeling betrayed by Donald Trump over his diesel deal with Russia. The Ukrainian leader's been in Downing Street receiving a rare ceremonial welcome and offers of accelerated military support from Andy Burnham. But he's also told Piers Morgan his country's losing a strong partner and the US is not on the right side of history. Ukrainian MP Lesia Vashlenko's in Kyiv.
8: There's President Trump, who is, for some reason, trying to appease the aggressor at all costs by putting the blame on the victim. It's not a deal, it's a disgrace. There is no need for the United States to suddenly be importing from Russia.
7: Russell Brand's been described as a ruthless and manipulative predator at the start of his rape trial. Prosecutors have been setting out their case, accusing the comedian of abusing six women. They say he carried out attacks in a hotel room, in a bar, toilet, cubicle and at workplaces. He denies the charges. Katie Spencer's at Southwark Crown Court.
9: The prosecution said that some of the women involved protested and said no. Others had no opportunity to react to his advances. She described his desire for some form of sexual contact as indiscriminate and voracious.
7: The family of four people killed in an apparent arson attack in Ireland have urged whoever did it to own up. Philip and Kim English and children Callum and Jaden died in yesterday's house fire in Waterford. The family of a man mauled to death by a tiger at Yorkshire Wildlife Park say he suffered from significant mental illness. 23-year-old William Chapman died after entering the cat's enclosure on Saturday. The King is going to write to the Pope following the pontiff's cancer diagnosis. Charles, who is still receiving treatment for the disease himself, is expected to send his well wishes privately. And Cardiff will play host to the first ever match involving the British and Irish Lions women's rugby union side. They'll play France next summer ahead of their tour to New Zealand in 2027. From Sky News, I'm Stevie Shillinglaw.
4: Good evening, you're listening to Magic Classical God Love You on Wednesday. It's the 14th of October, nearly halfway through the month already. In just a moment, Felix Roche, I have berceuse from him. First, we start, as promised, with Handel's Water Music Suite in D. It's the hornpipe.
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Magic Classical, the home of calming classics, where you'll hear the greatest classical music like this. And this.

Felix Roche, the synthesizer player with the Modena Quartet, and that was Felix Roche's Berceuse. And we began the hour with the Academy of St. Martin in the Fields, conducted by Sir Neville Mariner. It was Handel's Water Music Suite. In D, it was the Hornpipe. You're listening to Magic Classical. Have you had a holiday this year? Here we are. It's October, so holiday season pretty much over, although a lot of people do tend to, you know, when schools are back and everything, people who don't have children perhaps tend to sort of drift away in the autumn time. But, you know, British travellers, his determination to get away from it all has driven getaways to their highest level since before COVID. Apparently, research shows that 88% of adults say they've taken a holiday this year, the highest figure since 2019. Nearly 9 in 10 people, in other words, reported having taken a holiday this year. So if you've had a holiday, or more than one holiday, you're definitely not alone. You're listening to Magic Classical, and I think we should have a little bit of Mozart now. How about Lacrimosa from his Requiem, the Bavarian Radio Chorus and the Academy of Ancient Music Berlin will sing and play this for us.

The pianist was Yevgeny Sudbin playing Tchaikovsky's Valse à cinq temps. And before that, the Bavarian Radio Chorus, the Academy of Ancient Music Berlin, conducted by Howard Arman. It was Mozart's Lacrimosa from his Requiem here on Magic Classical. It's a birthday today of Sir Cliff Richard, 86 years old today, born Harry Roger Webb, famously in Lucknow in India, 14th of October 1940. Often thought of as Britain's answer to Elvis Presley and also known as the Peter Pan of pop, poor chap, rose to fame in the late 50s with The Shadows and then went on, of course, to become one of the UK's most successful recording artists with hit records spanning eight decades and 14 UK number one singles, one in each decade. I think I'm right in saying he's the only person to have had a number one in each of five consecutive decades. This was from 1963, got to number one for him. I'm not going to have him singing. I'm going to have Gordon Giltrap, the guitarist, playing Summer Holiday.

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Andrew Lumsden there with Purcell's trumpet tune, and way back we heard Cliff Richard's Summer Holiday played by the guitarist Gordon Giltrap, marking the 86th birthday of Sir Cliff Richard. Summer Holiday, by the way, was written by Bruce Welch and Brian Bennett of The Shadows. It was number one in 1963, one over five number ones, as I say, for Cliff across five consecutive decades. I hope you'll let me get away with that, a magic classical. I know, not a pop programme, but it was a nice tune, wasn't it? And Gordon Giltrap played it very nicely, didn't he? I thought he did.

0: The overture from Franz Lehár's The Merry Widow was played by the National Philharmonic Orchestra, and the conductor was Richard Bonning here on Magic Classical. Charlotte Church, we play Charlotte Church, of course, quite regularly here on Magic Classical. Beautiful, beautiful voice of Charlotte Church. She had a wellness, sort of dreaming retreat, a wellness and healing retreat in Wales. They've had to close it for the time being after 3 years of operation. And, you know, I hope that they can sort it all out and get it open again if that's what they want to do, of course. But I was just interested in the reasons they gave for having to close it down for the moment, because of exponentially complexifying crises. What a wonderful expression. Not entirely sure what it means, and I'm not entirely sure complexifying is a word, but if it isn't, it jolly well should be. Anyway, our love goes, of course, to Charlotte Church.
1: Hi, it's Katherine Ryan on What's My Age Again. 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

Violinist Isaac Stern with the Columbia Symphony Orchestra, conducted by Milton Catims. That was Dvorak's Humoresque No. 7 in G-flat. And before that, Elena Katschernin. It was Eliza Aria from Wild Swans Concert Suite and the pianist, the brilliant Lang Lang. You're listening to Magic Classical. It's another birthday today. Well, it's sort of a birthday. It's the birthday of Winnie the Pooh, commonly celebrated on the 14th of October because that's the date the first Winnie the Pooh book by A.A. Milne, Alan Alexander, by the way, published in 1926. So it's 100th birthday to the bear with a very little brain. Oh, it's just, he's just my favourite children's book. I wasn't so much into Paddington, much more into Winnie the Pooh and the House at Pooh Corner. Just love them. I love the way the books could appeal to children and also to adults who saw completely different things in the humour there in the Winnie the Pooh books. Such genius, and E.H. Shepherd's illustrations as well. Glorious. One of my favourite quotes, I think, is something which goes along the lines of, Pooh looked at his two paws. He knew that one of them was the right, and he knew that when you decided which of them was the right, then the other one was the left. But he could never remember how to begin. You know I have a terrible sense of direction, so that just makes me smile every time. Just what he means. I couldn't find anything to do with Winnie the Pooh, but I thought this wasn't too bad. It's quite close. Have a go at this.

Elgar, Mozart and Verdi, all before 7:30 in the morning. That'll be Magic Classical Breakfast tomorrow. Charles Nove here, just assembling the bones of the plan and hoping you can join me to hear how it all comes together. Back in the morning with the musical wake-up call, questions of the day and the key information for Thursday. 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

0: From Magic Classical's album of the week this week, debut, it's called The Violinist Himari, 15 years old with the Berliner Philharmoniker. And that was Wieniawski's Violin Concerto No. 1 in F sharp minor. It was the second movement. And before that, John Walter Bratton's Teddy Bear's Picnic, the music composed in 1907, the lyrics added in 1932 by Jimmy Kennedy. We heard it played there by the New London Orchestra, conducted by Ronald Corp, because we're celebrating the 100th birthday of Winnie the Pooh. Coming up, the news at 9 o'clock.
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15: The top stories this hour. Andy Burnham's vowed Britain's support for Ukraine will not change as he welcomed Volodymyr Zelensky to Downing Street. The two leaders hugged as they greeted each other, while the Ukrainian president was cheered by diplomats who'd gathered outside No. 10. Over the weekend, Donald Trump agreed to buy diesel from Russia, but the Prime Minister told Mr. Zelensky he's stepping up his backing for Kyiv.
16: Britain will continue to provide you with whatever support that we can. And today, I'm announcing that we are accelerating the delivery of British-made air defences for you.
15: The first day of Russell Brand's rape trial has seen the prosecution call him a ruthless, manipulative predator. The 51-year-old actor and comedian denies 7 historical sex assault charges against him. The family of 4 people killed in a suspected arson attack on a house in Ireland are urging whoever carried it out to own up. 2 adults and 2 children died when the house in Waterford went up in flames early yesterday. Downing Street's launched a national campaign to recruit more foster carers in England. The number of those approved has fallen by 12% since 2019. Adults in their 30s and 40s will be targeted as part of an £88 million funding drive to provide homes for vulnerable young people. And Children's Minister Josh McAllister says many of us can be part of the answer.
17: You don't need to have the perfect life. You don't need to have the ability for one of the partners in the relationship to work full-time. You can work full-time and foster. You can become a part-time foster carer and support maybe a grandma and a granddad who are struggling with a grandchild that they're looking after.
15: The King's is expected to send private well wishes to the Pope following his cancer diagnosis. Pope Leo is recovering in hospital in Rome following surgery on his lung. And a new dinosaur linked to the T-Rex has been identified after a fossil was found on the Isle of Wight. The long-clawed predator's skull bone had been overlooked for more than 100 years. From Sky News, I'm Stevie Shillinglaw.
0: Thank you. Just after 9 o'clock here on Magic Classical Wednesday, the 14th of October. Hope your evening is going very well and the music that I've found for you is helping you relax and wind down just perfectly. César Franck's violin sonata in a moment. We begin this hour with the overture from Candide, Leonard Bernstein, played by the London Symphony Orchestra.
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Magic Classical, the home of calming classics, where you'll hear the greatest classical music like this. And this.

The pianist was Jeremy Denk and the violinist Joshua Bell. It was the fourth movement of César Franck's Violin Sonata. And we began the hour with the London Symphony Orchestra, conducted by Maren Allsop. It was the overture from Bernstein's Candide. You're listening to Magic Classical on a Wednesday evening. And I'm Fran Godfrey, and you're you, and it's lovely to have your company. What are you up to then? Tidying up, are you? Or have you sat down finally after a busy, busy day, cleared away all the supper things and children in bed and the dog's wrapped himself over your feet and the cat's on your lap? Oh, idyllic. What we need now is a bit of Vivaldi.

0: was called Carora. It was composed by Antonio Lauro and played by the guitarist Adam Holtzman. Before that, the gorgeous Gloria in Excelsis Deo, composed by Vivaldi and sung by the choir of King's College, Cambridge, accompanied by the Academy of Ancient Music and the conductor, Stephen Clearbury. Tomorrow, Tim Smith, with you from 10 o'clock, of course, in the morning here on Magic Classical, Monday to Friday. It's Thursday, so it's Book Club Day on Magic Classical. And Tim will be talking to the literary icon, the award-winning Turkish-British novelist Elif Shafak, talking about her new novel, In One Brief Moment, All Eternity. That's with Tim Smith tomorrow from 10 o'clock.
1: Hello, Charles Nove here. Now, according to scientists, the first 60 minutes after you wake up really lays out the roadmap for how your day will play out. So if what you're waking up to sounds like this...
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Third movement of Bruch's Violin Concerto No. 1 was played by Nicola Benedetti with the Czech Philharmonic Orchestra, conducted by Jakub Hirusha. And before that, the Gomelan Brass Quintet brought us Danny Elfman's theme from The Simpsons here on Magic Classical. It's the anniversary today of the Battle of Hastings. And the year? Yes, every schoolboy knows. 1066, the one date most people can remember in history. 1066, Battle of Hastings, 14th of October. Struggling to find music to go with that, but then do you remember in Poirot, Captain Hastings, his nickname was Battler Hastings? Well, how about this then?

0: Simon Burki played Liszt's Liebestraum No. 3 in A flat. Anna Phoebe with her own composition before that, Between Worlds. And before that, Amy Dixon was the alto saxophonist. And it was Chris Walden conducting the London Session Orchestra with Christopher Gunning's Adieu Poirot. Beautiful piece of music. And that was because of the Battle of Hastings. Yeah, Captain Hastings and all that. Anniversary today, 1066. You got it all, didn't you? Because you're very, very smart.
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From the soundtrack of the film Robin Hood, that was Becoming the Hood, the composer Joseph Trapanese. And before that, Beethoven's Fur Elise, Bagatelle No. 5 in A minor, was played by Stuart Goodyear here on Magic Classical, where it is time for our pre-10 tenor this evening. No less a person than Luciano Pavarotti is our tenor, and he will sing from the film Aida. He will sing Verdi's Celeste Aida.

0: From the soundtrack of Aida, that was Verdi's Celeste Aida. Our pre-tenor was Luciano Pavarotti, and he was accompanied by the Wiener Volksoper Orchestra, conducted by Leone Maggiera. And that is it from me. Thank you so very much for your company this evening. I hope you have a very peaceful night. If you stay tuned for our mindfulness place, then guaranteed a peaceful night with the gorgeous music we play you from 10 o'clock in the evening, every night, 7 nights a week. Then, of course, Into the Park with the Birdies at 5 o'clock, and Charles Nove will rouse you gently at 7 o'clock in the morning with a best breakfast show. And I hope you and I, can we get together again tomorrow at 6 o'clock in the evening? Can we do that? I hope so. Lots and lots of love. Peaceful night to you. Hughes at 10 in a moment.
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10: The top stories this hour. Vladimir Zelensky's admitted feeling betrayed by Donald Trump over his diesel deal with Russia. The Ukrainian leader's been in Downing Street receiving a rare ceremonial welcome and offers of accelerated military support from Andy Burnham. But he's also told Piers Morgan his country is losing a strong partner and the US is not on the right side of history. Ukrainian MP Leshia Veshlenko's in Kyiv.
11: There is President Trump, who is, for some reason, trying to appease the aggressor at all costs by putting the blame on the victim. It's not a deal, it's a disgrace. There is no need for the United States to suddenly be importing from Russia.
10: Russell Brand's been described as a ruthless and manipulative predator as his rape trial got underway. The actor and comedian, who denies 7 offences, is accused of assaulting women in a hotel room, a bar toilet and his own home. Multiple properties have been searched as part of an investigation into a suspected arson attack in Ireland, which killed 4 people. Philip and Kim English and children Callum and Jaden died in the fire in Waterford yesterday. The King sending his well wishes to Pope Leo following his cancer diagnosis. Charles, who is still undergoing his own treatment for the disease, is believed to be writing privately to the Pontiff. He's now recovering in hospital in Rome following surgery yesterday. Liverpool have romped to a 6-3 victory in their Champions League game at Austrian side LASK. Near-record summer signing Bradley Barcola silenced his critics after scoring a hat-trick. His manager, Andoni Areola, thinks the goal fest was bound to happen.
12: Even yesterday training, I could feel, no? He was very lively, very... Sometimes you feel these things, no? And you never know how he's going to play next day, but it wasn't like a big surprise because we were feeling, no? He was in a good place before the game.
10: And Laurent Mackey has extended his contract at Red Bull. He'll stay on as team principal and chief executive until at least 2031. The French engineer replaced Christian Horner, who was sacked last year. From Sky News, I'm Stevie Shillinglaw.
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0: The season's most festive night is landing at the iconic London Palladium. Hosted by Gok Wan, Harriet Scott and Gabby Roslin. The magic of Christmas is back on Saturday the 14th of November. Sing along to hits and Christmas classics from Natalie Imbruglia. Nothing's fine, I'm torn. 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
19: The top stories this hour. Ukraine's president says he feels betrayed by Donald Trump and warned he's on the wrong side of history over America's oil deal with Russia. Volodymyr Zelensky's received a warm welcome in Downing Street, where Andy Burnham's insisted Britain's support will not change. Elsewhere, Russell Brand's been described as a ruthless and manipulative predator as his rape trial got underway. The actor and comedian, who denies seven offences, is accused of assaulting women in a hotel room, a bar toilet and his own home. Our reporter Katie Spencer is at Southwark Crown Court.
20: The prosecution said that some of the women involved protested and said no. Others had no opportunity to react to his advances. She described his desire for some form of sexual contact as indiscriminate and voracious.
19: Multiple properties have been searched as part of an investigation into a suspected arson attack in Ireland, which killed four people. Philip and Kim English and children Callum and Jaden died in the fire in Waterford yesterday. It's understood the King will write privately to the Pope to wish him well after he was diagnosed with lung cancer. Doctors found the disease during surgery on the pontiff in Rome yesterday. A new dinosaur linked to the T-Rex has been identified after a fossil was found on the Isle of Wight. The long-clawed predator's skull bone has been overlooked for more than 100 years. Dr. Cassius Morrison led the team who documented the finding.
21: It would have been about 5 metres long, just shorter than the average human. And it's really quite unique being, a very quick, fast and agile predator hunting probably small mammals and other sort of reptiles on the Isle of Wight.
19: And Manchester City have lost 4-2 in the Champions League to holders Paris Saint-Germain in their first home game since being found guilty of breaking Premier League financial rules. Aston Villa hammered Turkish side Fenerbahce 6-0 and Liverpool beat LASK in a 6-3 victory. From Sky News, I'm Imani Brana.
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18: The top stories this hour. President Volodymyr Zelensky says it's painful when Donald Trump chooses a different side in Ukraine's war with Russia. He's met the Prime Minister at Downing Street just days after the US announced a diesel deal with Moscow. Meanwhile, Kyiv says its ability to counter Russian drones is being disrupted by SpaceX's slowdown of some Starlink services. Mr. Zelensky says they've been experiencing issues.
19: It's a pity that we had also some difficulties. What I want to discuss with Andy about Starlink and about intelligence. I mean, a lot of different surprises on which you can't count when you have real partnership.
18: The first day of Russell Brown's rape trial has seen the prosecution call him a ruthless and manipulative predator. The 51-year-old actor and comedian denies 7 historical sex assault charges against him. The family of the 4 people killed in a suspected arson attack on a house in Ireland are urging whoever carried it out to own up. 2 adults and 2 children died when the house in Waterford went up in flames early on Tuesday. The King's expected to send private well wishes to the Pope following his cancer diagnosis. Pope Leo's recovering and hospital following surgery. Manchester City have been beaten 4-2 by PSG in their first home game since the Premier League handed down its guilty verdict. Ex-manager Pep Guardiola was watching as the Champions League holders took control before Erling Haaland parred 2 back. Boss Enzo Maresca says it was a tough match.
3: It's already difficult when you are 0-0, but then in 2 minutes you concede 2 goals, and probably we lost a little bit of balance, the distance between players, and we struggled first half. Second half, we adjust something, and the again, I think we were much, much, much better.
18: Elsewhere, Aston Villa trounced Fenerbahce 6-0 and Liverpool beat Lusk 6-3. And the latest Spider-Man films grossed more than £100 million across the UK and Ireland. Brand New Day is among only a handful of movies to do that since records began in 1975. From Sky News, I'm Imani Rana.
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0: Hello, Charles Nove here. Now, according to scientists, the first 60 minutes after you wake up really lays out the roadmap for how your day will play out. So if what you're waking up to sounds like this...
1: Mr. Speaker...
0: That's likely to be the feel of your whole day. Phew, exhausting or what? Now, there is a better way. My breakfast show on Magic Classical is the calm alternative, with just the right amount of news, weather, travel and so on, plus our questions of the day, all wrapped up in your favourite calming classical music. 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
19: And now, the weather.
20: Outside, gloomy skies, a persistent drizzle, and a chilly wind blowing from the west, north, east and south.
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13: You know, Charlie Bigham says the best things happen when you're not rushing. Take a good marinade. Not much seems to be changing, but quietly, everything is. That's why Charlie rests the chicken for his tikka masala in spiced double cream for so long. Sure, it takes time. But then again, if you're looking for shortcuts, you're in the wrong kitchen. Charlie Bigham's slowly does it.
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15: The top stories this hour. Volodymyr Zelensky says Donald Trump's diesel deal with Russia is a victory for Vladimir Putin. The Ukrainian president says the US leader's on the wrong side of history and that he felt betrayed by his Washington counterpart. He received a warm welcome at Downing Street, where Andy Pernem insisted Britain's support will not change. Ukrainian MP Lesia Vasilenko says Mr. Trump's costing lives.
16: The only way to stop this war is to make Russia stop. If Russia stops, there's no war. And I have said this many, many times. And if Ukraine suddenly stops defending itself, not fighting, but defending itself, there will be no Ukraine.
15: And it's been announced Britain's giving £17 million to fund repairs at the Chernobyl nuclear power plant in Ukraine after it was hit by a Russian drone attack last year. The money will help restore its protective shelter and ventilation system after environmental and safety concerns. Russell Brand's rape trials heard the comedian is a ruthless and manipulative predator who laughed at women he abused. Prosecutors have set out their case against the comedian, who denies assaulting six women between 1999 and 2009. The King's sending his well wishes to Pope Leo following his cancer diagnosis. Charles, who's still undergoing his own treatment for the disease, is believed to be writing privately to the pontiff. Liverpool have romped to a 6-3 Champions League victory at Austrian side LASK. Near-record summer signing Bradley Barcola silenced his critics after scoring a hat-trick. His manager Andoni Iraola thinks the Goal Fest was bound to happen soon.
4: Even yesterday training, I could feel, no? He was very lively, very... Sometimes you feel these things, no? And you never know how he's going to play next day, but it wasn't like a big surprise because we were feeling, no? He was in a good place before the game.
15: Manchester City were punished 4-2 by the rampant holders PSG. It was their first home game since the Premier League found them guilty of breaking financial rules. And Aston Villa trounced Turkish side Fenerbahce 6-0. From Sky News, I'm Imani Rana.
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